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I-95 is the road to the party. NYC's where you'll find me. Crammed in the back near the bathroom stall. Traffic jam at the Lincoln Tunnel. No prob, cause I'm almost there. The night is young, so

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0: Fancy, fancy, fancy.
1: Vogue.
2: Cole.
1: Welcome. Joseph, please.
2: Why, thank you very much. You know, this 73 Questions interview was so worth it to me that I flew all the way to Vancouver to be here with you.
3: I know, and I figured you were probably going to be pretty hungry, so I decided to cook you up a little finger food.
2: Well, I just happen to be very hungry right now.
3: You like tomatoes? You like garlic?
2: All of the above.
3: Your breath's going to stink, but I guarantee you, you'll love it.
2: So what are you making here?
3: This is just a little finger food for Joseph. And then I'm cooking up a carbonara. Carbonara for later. You don't get any of that.
2: That sounds delicious. Is this an old family recipe?
3: Yes, but I will be cooking this after our interview because I don't think you guys want to watch me go through all of this.
2: Cole, what would you say is the key to a good dish?
3: Probably the attention to detail, no?
2: I agree. Do you have an ultimate favorite recipe of all time?
3: Probably this carbonara. I make it really traditional, in the Roman style. Pecorino, guanciale, which is important. You can use pancetta, but I like big, thick cuts of guanciale.
2: Guanciale. Sounds so romantic. Oh,
3: if you say so, Joseph.
2: Do you consider yourself a romantic?
3: Only when Vogue shows up and I have to flex on the internet.
2: No one's complaining. And what's the most romantic gesture that you've ever done?
3: I'm like a road trip guy. I like the big, grand, sweeping vistas.
2: And are you into camping or hotels?
3: Camping for sure.
2: Okay, and what's the most romantic gesture that's ever been done for you?
3: My heart is attached to my stomach, so any cooked meal, any family recipe, that's the way to my heart.
2: You hear that, ladies? So Cole, Vancouver is stunning. Are you enjoying it here?
3: When the sun is out, it is the most beautiful city on earth, truly.
2: And I'm happy to see that you're being taken care of so nicely here.
3: Well, I wanted to impress you, Joe.
2: No need for that. But it does seem like some other people are going to be thoroughly impressed with your culinary presentation.
3: You like that?
2: Consummate hospitality.
3: This is for all my imaginary friends. And maybe you.
2: I feel honored. I wouldn't expect anything less from someone staying in the chairman's suite.
3: I know. Just really living the sweet life, aren't you, Cole? Just never escape.
2: That's a good one, Cole. I see what you did there. So who is this chairman, and what did you do with him?
3: Don't worry about it. I'm blackmailing him, but we don't gotta mention his name on camera. Legal reasons, you know, big dispute.
2: Oh, certainly. Certainly. Now, can I ask you some questions about your childhood?
3: Jeez. Okay. A little family therapy again, Joe. Let's go.
2: Exactly. So what's something that most people don't know about being a child star?
3: It's a very competitive arena.
2: And do you have any personal anecdotes about that?
3: Well, just so happened, my direct competition was my identical twin brother, but we were eating off the same table, so, you know, same team.
2: Do you ever go back and watch old episodes of The Sweet Life?
3: When I'm drunk or feeling really narcissistic, yeah.
2: And how does it feel when you're watching your younger self on screen like that?
3: I don't really like to watch anything I do, so I try to stay away from it.
2: Okay, fair enough. And if you can go back in time, what would you tell your younger self?
3: Get a good financial advisor and don't do your own taxes, kid.
2: I feel like there's a story in there.
3: Yeah, are you the government?
2: What's your best memory from that time?
3: Well, when I graduated middle school, the crew threw a big graduation and I cried on screen. And you know what? I think it's on video somewhere, so maybe just scrub it.
2: Now I have something to hunt for.
3: Yeah, please don't.
2: Was it ever hard to find your own identity outside of being known as the Sprouse Twins?
3: It wasn't hard for me. It was hard for the audience, I think. But it's a double-edged sword. I get to bask in all of Dylan's accomplishments too, so take credit.
2: Win-win. And I'm happy to see that you brought all your camera gear here. You're finding some time to use all this stuff?
3: I am, yeah. That's my digital camera and this is my first little film camera.
2: What's that?
3: This is a Canon 8E1. Student camera, cheap, efficient, like Cole.
2: I think I'm gonna leave that there and go to the next question.
3: Okay.
2: So I hear your dad likes to take credit for inspiring your photography.
3: Yes, but that's what fathers do. Isn't that a prerequisite for being a father?
2: Certainly. Does he ever give you any tips or advice on photography?
3: He's an incredible location scout. I will give him that.
2: And what's the best location that he ever scouted for you?
3: Oh, man. Best location. My future gravesite, probably, yeah.
2: Oh, God.
3: Nice little plot in the desert somewhere.
2: Morbid.
3: Tumbleweeds. Yeah, it's a little morbid, isn't it?
2: So have you been designated as your family photographer?
3: Yeah, it'll probably just be a matter of time till I'm doing senior portraits or wedding photos and things. Just dreadful.
2: Ah, come on, it's family. That's how it works. So when you're taking a photo, what's the first place your eye goes to?
3: The landscape, certainly.
2: And do you have any favorite landscapes here?
3: Yeah, one of my favorite shoots ever is actually right across the water. I can go and show you if you like.
2: I'd love to take a look at this. You know, it's funny, everywhere I go here, there's a nice view. There's nice views everywhere in Vancouver.
3: Yes, and some nice views for the people watching me bathe.
2: So what's your favorite photo shoot of all time that you've done?
3: Favorite photo shoot?
2: Mm-hmm.
3: It's this location I'm about to show you. It's a large yellow mountain on the north of Vancouver that my friend and I shot at when I was in the first season of Riverdale.
2: It sounds so magical.
3: Mm-hmm.
2: Let's check out this magical view.
3: Come through. Well, maybe I'll show you on the deck in a little bit. This is the view.
2: Wow.
3: Welcome.
2: Wow, I love it. Now, obviously, you're quite the traveler, right?
3: Oh, I'm obsessed.
2: Yeah, you believe the privilege of traveling could be very educational. What could be the biggest takeaway for anyone who travels?
3: Well, I think before the advent of social media, traveling was one of the greatest ways to really learn about otherness.
2: Mm.
3: I think it's important to travel alone, too. Suspend your own personal culture inside some place that feels unfamiliar to you, really.
2: We can all benefit from getting out of our comfort zone. And what's been your own biggest personal takeaway from traveling?
3: Probably my palate.
2: Of course, such a foodie. What's the craziest dish you've ever eaten?
3: I like the bugs, man. I'll say it. I think we should all be eating a lot more bugs.
2: Would you cook a bug?
3: I would cook a bug and eat the bug.
2: What bug would you cook?
3: Crickets, beetles. There's tons of them. It's the most diverse species on Earth, and they're probably all delicious.
2: Maybe this is your next favorite recipe.
3: Yeah, I'll stick to the carbonara for now.
2: What's the most memorable place that you visited?
3: Japan, certainly.
2: If I were going to go there, what city should I visit?
3: I'd say Kyoto.
2: Noted. Do you think you're a good travel buddy?
3: Well, if I'm hyping myself up, yes.
2: And what is your number one travel tip you'd recommend to anyone flying?
3: Don't nap on the first day.
2: Mm.
3: That's the big no-no.
2: Cole, what is on the bedside table reading list these days?
3: Oh, I can't read, but I place that there because I think it looks like I can read. But that's the unbearable lightness of being.
2: Would you recommend it?
3: Yeah. When I'm feeling the lightness in my being, I don't find it to be that unbearable.
2: Philosophical. And you'd also recommend comics because you're such a fan.
3: I am, big time.
2: What's your favorite comic?
3: Ooh, my favorite comic is more of a graphic novel called Black Hole.
2: Interesting. And do you own any priceless comic memorabilia?
3: I own a lot of really great old Incredible Hulks and Fantastic Fours. But the one that is closest to me is Avengers 500.
2: And speaking of old, you worked in archaeology after graduation, is that right?
3: Great segue, Joe.
2: What sparked your interest in archaeology?
3: My grandpa was a geologist, and it was a discipline that combined a lot of my mutual interests.
2: Did you discover anything particularly interesting?
3: Oh yeah, some spooky stuff too. I found an old ceramic theatrical mask of Dionysus in Bulgaria, a little Hellenistic settlement.
2: Wow, that's spooky. I would have freaked out. But what a special experience.
3: Yeah. I'm still waiting to wake up from the fever dream, I think.
2: So how does it feel to unearth major parts of history?
3: A lot more special than take three on a long-running production.
2: Pretend like I don't know what that means. So what exactly happens on an archaeological dig?
3: Not Indiana Jones, that's for sure. A lot of you digging over a trench of dirt with a toothbrush.
2: Would you play Indiana Jones if offered the role?
3: It's a hard act to follow, but I think I can put on some muscle.
2: Do you ever see yourself returning to the field?
3: I do, eventually. I got some other milestones I have to hit first.
2: Priorities. Now, you started a super fun Instagram account called Camera Duels. What was the inspiration there?
3: Rage.
2: Of course, the best inspiration.
3: Mm-hmm.
2: Has anyone ever commented on those photos and said, hey, that's me?
3: I get reached out to almost every single photo I post.
2: And what's the weirdest place someone ever tried to take a photo of you?
3: The bathroom. Yeah. I wasn't in the stall. It was just at the sinks, but...
2: Ah, okay.
3: Still a little vulnerable, you know?
2: Do you think you'll ever get used to the fact that strangers take photos of you?
3: Not in the bathroom.
2: And how's this for another classic segue? This shower looks amazing.
3: Yeah.
2: And it leads me to ask the most important question of this interview. How many shower heads is too many shower heads?
3: Depends on the stench, Joe.
2: Of course. Cole, you talk a lot about preserving your mental health. What are some non-negotiable things that you do to help make that happen for yourself?
3: Oh, I stay off the internet.
2: Think we should all stay off of the internet.
0: I think so.
2: So why is it so important for you to be open and vulnerable about your mental health?
3: Let my family and friends know what I'm doing.
2: It's very important. So Colt, do you journal?
3: Every day, right to my therapist.
2: Can you tell me one thing that you've learned about yourself recently?
3: I'm a bit of an emotional sponge. I absorb others' energies.
2: Okay, and what kind of energy are you picking up right now?
3: Intense arousal, Joe. Intense arousal.
2: Must be from all the sweeping vistas of Vancouver, obviously.
3: Maybe it's all the seagulls around here.
2: Yeah, it's the seagulls. So last year you took a break from social media. What did you do instead?
3: Cooking.
2: And we're going to have a little bit of that later. Thank you. You produce and star in Baraska, a narrative podcast. What attracted you to this type of podcasting?
3: I wanted to get a little more hands-on with the production cycle.
2: What new creative muscles did you develop as a podcast producer?
3: It was nice to see how a project could be sold after it is completed and has a fan base.
2: Now, what's the last podcast that you listened to?
3: Ooh, Welcome to Night Vale.
2: And in your opinion, who has the most legendary voice of all time?
3: David Attenborough, hands down.
2: Now, I'll try not to be disappointed you didn't say me.
3: Oh, yeah.
2: Can you do an impression of David Attenborough?
3: I'm my best David.
2: Best David.
4: The turtles wash up on the same beach they've come to for millennia.
2: We're going to make sure that he sees this. Who would you say your mentors are?
3: When I was younger, Adam Sandler for sure.
2: Yeah? How so?
3: It was the way that he was always in love with production, and he worked with his friends and his family and was still able to turn and do more independent films and artistic films while balancing commercialism.
2: What's your favorite role that you've ever done?
3: I know it sounds cheesy. I still have a really deep fondness for The Sweet Life.
2: I think we all have a deep fondness for Cody.
3: I hope so.
2: And what role challenged you the most?
3: When I was a kid, Big Daddy. It was this huge production, and I was six, and I got to see New York City for the first time.
2: Do you think that inspired your return to New York later?
3: I think so.
2: And what would you say draws you to a script or a character?
3: I guess the humanity. And the paycheck, baby.
2: That helps. Do you tend to stay in character in between takes?
3: Try to.
2: Cole, is that Polaroid ready?
3: Well, yes it is, Joe.
2: Well, let's see. Come on.
3: Let it develop a little more, okay?
2: Okay. Let's see, and looks good. Can I keep it?
3: You can keep whatever you like.
2: Nice. And Cole, last question. Question number 73. What's the ETA for the finger food?
3: Joe, I totally forgot.

0: Cardi B.
1: Hey, babe.
0: Culture, is that Culture sleeping?
1: Yeah. How you doing?
0: I'm doing fine. I'm just here to ask you 73 questions.
1: Oh, yeah?
0: Let's do it.
1: Let's get started.
0: Let's get started.
1: All right, come on in. Welcome to the hood.
0: Thank you. And here we are in your grandmother's home, right?
1: Mm-hmm.
0: Wow. That's so cool. What's your favorite thing about this home?
1: That it's always packed with family.
0: Yeah?
1: Yeah, so it's always distracting me from the chaos of the world and work.
0: Right. And this place makes you feel nostalgic.
1: Yes.
0: Does it?
1: Mm-hmm.
0: Now, you were raised in the Bronx.
1: Mm-hmm.
0: What makes the Bronx so special to you?
1: That if you could survive in the Bronx, you could survive anywhere.
0: Right. And I gotta say, I'm really happy that Culture's making a cameo in this video.
1: Oh, yeah. I'm so glad she's sleeping.
0: What's the newest word that she's learned recently?
1: Open, open, open, open. She wants me to open everything.
0: Open. What's the biggest lesson you've learned from Culture?
1: The biggest lesson is that you're never ready on time.
0: Mm.
1: Things don't go as you plan, never.
0: And what's the biggest lesson you want to teach her?
1: That don't worry about people say, and to dream big and follow it.
0: What do you wish for her?
1: I wish for her to be a successful businesswoman, independent woman, confident woman.
0: Mm-hmm. What is the most underrated part of motherhood?
1: The most underrated part of motherhood is that it's hard.
0: Right.
1: You know what I'm saying? People think that it's easy, but
0: right.
1: It's hard. We deserve more Mother's Day.
0: What's the most challenging part of being a mother?
1: The most challenging part of being a mother, like I said, you're never on time.
0: Right.
1: You're never on time.
0: And you once apologized for wanting to be pregnant again. Why?
1: Oh, you know, my fans, you know, they want their tour. I feel like there's so many things in the work that they want, and it will not be able to be done if I'm pregnant.
0: As a new mother, do you feel the way you've been positioned in the press? Has it changed?
1: No, it still has been the same. People still talk about me like if I don't have a kid, but I know I'm a different person now, so whatever.
0: All right, now some questions about fashion.
1: Oh, yeah, let's do it.
0: Who's your fashion icon?
1: To me, Lady Gaga, Missy Elliott, Jennifer Lopez, Rihanna.
0: Yep. Mm-hmm. What's the most extravagant thing in your wardrobe?
1: This Hermes bag that my husband got me for my birthday. It's extravagant.
0: What's your go-to nail design?
1: Long, always long.
0: I could tell. Look at that. What's your favorite part of the design process?
1: Seeing the outcome. You know what I'm saying? The sketches always look good, but a good outcome is the greatest because sometimes it could be terrible.
0: Yeah, and who's your favorite designer?
1: I love them all.
0: Pretty diplomatic answer.
1: Yeah.
0: Well, there's a lot to choose from, I guess.
1: You want some coffee?
0: Yeah, I'd love some. Thank you.
1: Okay, I'm gonna put my baby down.
0: She's really out. So what question do you wish people would stop asking you?
1: I hate when people ask me questions about my butt. People are so obsessed with knowing about the enhanced butt process that it's like, Lord.
0: Right.
1: More.
0: Oh. And what's a question you wish you'd be asked more? Oh, look at that.
1: Popular trendy topics. I love when people ask me trendy topics and I love to debate about them. So that's what I want people to ask me more.
0: What's the funniest thing you've ever read in the press about yourself?
1: The funniest thing that I read about myself? Oh, I don't even know what to tell you. There's always something funny every goddamn week.
0: When you feel like cooking, what is your favorite thing to cook?
1: My favorite thing to cook is peanut butter and jelly because it's fast to make.
0: What's your favorite place to eat in New York City?
1: Philippe Chow.
0: What should I order when I'm there?
1: Chicken saute.
0: How about Atlanta? What should I get in Atlanta?
1: Soul food is the best everywhere. Wings, they have the best wings everywhere.
0: Which of your songs is your favorite?
1: They're all my babies. I cannot choose between my kids.
0: Okay, all right. Where were you when you first heard yourself on the radio?
1: I was here in New York in the car. Like, me?
0: That's too funny. Thank you so much. Thank you.
1: Uh-huh.
0: Now, Cardi, when you were growing up here in New York, who were you listening to in hip hop?
1: Missy Elliott, I grew up listening to 50 Cent, the whole Ja Rule, the Murder, Inc. stuff. That's what I grew up listening to.
0: And you performed Bad Romance while you were still in high school at a talent show?
1: Yes.
0: Did you ever think Lady Gaga was gonna see that?
1: No, I cannot even believe it, but hey.
0: It's crazy.
1: We love you in the hood, Lady Gaga.
0: What celebrity has made you most nervous?
1: Beyonce, Lady Gaga, Rihanna. Every single time I meet them, I'll be like,
0: I'd be like that, too. Who's another icon that you're dying to meet?
1: I feel like I met them all.
0: Mm-hmm.
1: I met them all.
0: And what's your dream collab?
1: My dream collab? I don't know yet.
0: Okay. So,
1: what happened?
0: You gonna tell me anything about this new album? I mean, come on. Tell me something.
1: It's spicy.
0: That's it?
1: Yeah, controversial.
0: All right, fine. Now, you've received a lot of labels in the press. A hero of female empowerment, a disruptor, no filter. How do you feel about these labels?
1: I feel good. I feel like that's what I am.
0: Mm-hmm. And who is the real Cardi B outside of the spotlight?
1: I feel like I have a really chill side. I'm very balanced. I could be a little crazy. But if I don't know you, I'm going to study you. I'm a big Libra, so... And I'm always to myself. I don't really hang out too much. I just be home all day. I'm boring. I'm kind of boring.
0: Well, what's the hardest aspect of fame that you've had to adapt to?
1: The hardest, people criticizing you, people making stories about you. It's like you're never in peace, even when you're not even doing anything.
0: Is there anything that you wish you could redo in your life?
1: I wish I didn't give energy to certain people.
0: Mm-hmm.
1: But, like, if I didn't give them that energy, I wouldn't make them who they are today, so.
0: When you hear about beef in the music industry, how does that make you feel?
1: I feel like it's just tiring. People just keep making it, especially when it comes to girls and hip-hop industry.
0: And what is something this industry needs more of right now?
1: Realness. Mm. A lot of people ain't real. They ain't living their truth. They ain't telling their story. They ain't telling their life. They ain't living it.
0: Right. And you said you're a Libra.
1: Yeah.
0: What's the most accurate trait of you as a Libra? Like, the most accurate?
1: We're very ambitious. We love working. We love making new money. It's really hard for us to make choices. Yeah.
0: Now, in 100 years from now, how would you like to be remembered?
1: I would like to be remembered as the girl next door that made it.
0: Yes, you did. And what advice would Cardi B give to a 16-year-old Cardi B?
1: What advice do I give my 16-year-old self is whatever dilemma that you have, it is not going to matter as soon as high school finished. After you're 18, whatever problems I had, it doesn't matter.
0: So many people respect you for your determination to stop at nothing to get what you want.
1: Yeah.
0: What kept you going all this time?
1: What kept me going is the fact that I know I always wanted children. So in order for me to have children, I know I have to be stable. I know that I want to spoil my child for the rest of my life. And in order for me to spoil my child for the rest of my life, I have to have money and make money for the rest of my life. So.
0: And when do you feel most vulnerable?
1: When I feel most vulnerable is when people say so many mean things about me. But you know what? I heard Beyonce only allows herself to feel bad for one day. So I only give one day for me to feel bad for myself. Then I'm back to work and not giving a f-.
0: What do you say to those in the press who say that you don't need to be a real artist these days, that it's all about the followers, that you just have to be popular?
1: Tell them why they don't try to be it.
0: Cardi, can you rank your top 5 Migos songs?
1: Top 5 Migos songs? It's a lot. Hannah Montana, Versace, Bad and Bougie. Mm-hmm. Super Bowl is such an underrated song. Stripper Bowl. Yeah. I love that song, and Mama told me not to still work.
0: Now, you realize what I have to do right now.
1: What is it?
0: I have to ask you to call Offset.
1: Oh, call my man right now?
0: Let's do it.
1: Oh, sure.
0: Where is he?
1: He's in L.A. He's working so hard out there.
0: What's your favorite quality about him?
1: Everything. I love that man. I want to lick him up and down all day. I love that I feel secure with him.
0: Yeah.
1: Protected and financially, always. He takes care of home, he takes care of me.
0: All right, let's see if he's there.
1: Let's see. Hi, honey bunny.
2: Hey.
1: Hey. We got people here.
0: What's up, Offset?
2: What up?
0: Offset, I gotta ask you a question.
2: What up?
0: What's the best and worst habit that Cardi has?
2: Worst habit she got is being in her phone for 35,000 hours. Every single day, just being on phone, looking at phone, comments, looking at it.
1: Okay, what's my best habit?
2: Her best habit is raising coaching. You know, she's a mom. She's doing a great job. And, like, a habit with that habit is she like to dress coaching and do her hair every day. Wear an outfit, take pictures with her, and do her hair.
1: I love it. It's-
0: And Offset, can you ask Cardi a question?
2: How much you love me, girl?
1: I love you. I love you bigger than my ass. That my ass is big.
0: What do you got to say about that, Offset?
2: That ass is big. I know.
1: Okay.
0: All right, thanks, Offset.
1: Love you.
0: That is so cool that we got... It's very, very romantic. What would you say is Offset's best asset or best habit?
1: His best habit is everything.
0: I'm gonna get so much trouble.
1: Happy. And then the worst habit is that when I be in the bathroom, he just be trying to buzz in because I think he's trying to catch me talking to myself.
0: Oh, man. All right, so what relationship advice can you share?
1: What relationship advice can I share is that if you love somebody, no matter what, try to work it out.
0: Hmm. What lesson has he taught you?
1: He has taught me, you know, I always thought I was this strong woman.
0: Mm.
1: Well, I am a strong woman, but I always feel like I know everything. Matter of fact, that's what it is. I always feel like I know everything, and he taught me that I don't.
0: What has marriage taught you about yourself?
1: Marriage taught me about myself is that it's a unity. You know, it's not just you. It's both.
0: Right.
1: Together.
0: Is there a double standard in the way that male and female rappers are questioned by the press?
1: Yes, totally. I feel like every single time that a female artist is getting questioned, they always want to mention another artist. They always instigate to talk about them. It's just, ugh.
0: All right, we're going to shift gears here. What's your guilty pleasure?
1: My guilt is smelling my f***.
0: Oh, God. And what's your least favorite movie?
1: My least favorite movie? I don't know. I barely watch movies, so if I'm watching one, it has to be good, and it'd be good.
0: All right, and then this is a little bit of a curveball. Who is your least favorite president of the United States of America?
1: The one that's going to get impeached.
0: Oh.
1: The third one that's going to
0: get impeached. Making predictions. All right, now if President Trump invited you to the White House and you showed up, what would be your first question to him?
1: My question to be is, if you don't love every American citizen, why become president?
0: That's good. Now, I've read that you love reading up about the political system and former U.S. presidents. Mm-hmm. What's something you recently learned about the system that really struck you?
1: That the system was never made for us.
0: If you had the power to create a law with like a magic wand, what law would it be and why?
1: There's this law, I think, in South Africa that if you say anything racial, you will go to jail. You will go to jail or get fined. That would be my law. Say anything racial to somebody else, you will get fined, or you might go to jail.
0: Was there a specific event or incident that made you want to use your platform and your audience to speak out?
1: Just living in my neighborhood made me always want to speak up, always. Seeing the injustice, seeing how kids my age, my color, darker, were getting treated in my neighborhood, that always made me want to, like, be involved, even when I was a teenager, so...
0: And you are feeling the burn right now.
1: Oh, feeling burn, the burn.
0: Bernie Sanders, you are feeling that burn. What about him excites you the most?
1: What I like about Bernie Sanders is that he's been doing this for a long time. He's a natural humanitarian. You know that there's people that just care for the world. They just want to take care of people.
0: Mm.
1: That's their passion. They don't do it for money. They do it because that's their passion.
0: Yeah.
1: And he's been doing this for a long time, not just to become a president and get good votes. That's just how he naturally is.
0: What does feminism mean to you?
1: Feminism means equal to me.
0: Right. And what message would you like to send to your young female fans right now?
1: To my young ones, is that whatever's happening right now to you is not going to matter in a couple of years, especially if you're in high school with people bullying you, picking on you. Those people are not going to matter in 2 years or right after you got out of high school. If you have a boy, he don't like you, he's going to be ugly to you in a couple of years. Trust me.
0: Do you think the way that the industry views women is changing?
1: Of course, we're taking over. Taking over pop, hip-hop, everything. We're at the top right now.
0: All right, final questions. This is going to be the most important questions here, maybe. Have you ever thought about what your Cardi language, the rhyming, the taglines that you have, what is that language called? Give it a name if it doesn't have one. What do you think?
1: Bardiology?
0: Bardiology?
1: Bardiology, yeah.
0: All right, hopefully that's going to stick, right? Okay, last question. What do you think of when you hear people impersonate your singing and your noises?
1: I don't sound like that.
0: Wait, hold on. Like that.
1: That did not sound like me.
0: Give me some tips.
1: You have to have sass. Like, okr.
0: Okr. All right, and that's it. Thank you so much.
1: Thank you.
0: Bye, bye, culture.
3: Hey, Kendall Jenner.
4: Thanks so much. Hi.
3: I came here to ask you 73 questions very, very quickly.
4: Let's do it. Come on in.
3: All right. So, here we are in the home you grew up in.
4: Yeah.
3: How often do you hang out here?
4: Not too often anymore.
3: What's your favorite memory in this home?
4: Sneaking out late.
3: What's your favorite holiday to celebrate in this home?
4: Christmas.
3: Okay. What is the most absurd nickname that someone has ever given you?
4: Killa, but I haven't been called that since high school.
3: What was your first job?
4: Dog walking.
3: What's something about you that you wish more people focused on?
4: My ass.
3: What scares you the most?
4: Losing someone.
3: What angers you the most?
4: Delayed flights.
3: What makes you laugh the most?
4: My friend Tyler.
3: What's your favorite curse word?
4: F***.
3: What is going on there?
4: Mom, what are you doing?
5: I'm doing a major renovation to your room, but what should I make it into?
4: A planetarium.
3: So, what is modeling really like?
4: A dream come true.
3: Where's one place you'd like to go and not be recognized?
4: The beach.
3: Okay, so this is your mother's closet. Wow, that is an abundance of shoes.
4: Yeah.
3: What's the precise number of shoes in that closet?
4: 73, but only sneakers.
3: That's a good number. Best fashion tip you learned from your mom?
4: Always to take care of my things.
3: What is your must-have beauty product?
4: Red lipstick.
3: What's the worst beauty trend you've ever tried?
4: Plucking my eyebrows too much.
3: What's the worst fashion trend of all time?
4: Wedge sneakers.
3: What's your morning beauty ritual?
4: Drinking tons of water and brushing my teeth.
3: What's your spirit animal?
4: Tupac Shakur.
6: Kendall, let's do a quick touch-up.
4: Hi, okay.
6: Do you have a secret beauty tip?
4: Drinking tons of water.
6: Do you have a secret hobby?
4: Photography.
3: Do you have a secret?
4: If I told you, it wouldn't be a secret anymore.
6: Okay, good to go.
3: What's the most expensive thing you've ever splurged on?
4: My vintage car.
3: What do you wear when nobody's watching?
4: Nothing.
3: What is your favorite thing you've ever worn?
4: Anything a little controversial.
3: Okay, here's an onslaught of sister questions.
4: Okay.
3: Who is your favorite sister right now?
4: Chloe.
3: Who's your favorite to pose with at this current moment?
4: All of them.
3: Who is the funniest sibling and why?
4: I think Kylie, because she's super sarcastic.
3: Who is the craziest sibling and why?
4: Drunk or sober.
3: Who is the neediest sibling and why?
4: None of us. We're all super independent women.
3: Which sister's closet would you love to raid?
4: Kim, always.
3: What's one thing only you know about Kim?
4: She can do almost anything with her toes.
3: What's it like being an aunt?
4: Great, because I can give them back.
3: If Kim has another kid, what should she call him or her?
4: South.
3: Can you name four other names that start with K?
4: Kat, Katie, Karen, Cassandra.
3: That works. Favorite movie of all time?
4: The Notebook.
3: What movies made you cry the hardest and laugh the hardest?
4: Cry the hardest, Marley and Me, and laugh the hardest, Bridesmaids.
3: Okay, you can only dance to one song for the rest of your life. What song is it?
4: Whitney Houston, I Want to Dance with Somebody, of course.
3: If you joined the Spice Girls, what would your name be?
4: Kitten Spice.
3: If your life was a song or movie, what would the title be?
4: It ain't as easy as it looks.
3: Okay. What is the craziest time you've ever had with Gigi?
4: One time we were in Cannes and pulled an all-nighter and ended up in Monaco.
3: What is your nickname for Gigi?
4: Ouija.
3: Using the fewest words possible, can you explain to me how you are related to Gigi?
4: So her stepdad is my half-brother's stepdad, ex-stepdad. Does that make sense?
3: Not at all.
4: Okay, sorry.
3: Do you read internet comments?
4: No.
3: What's the funniest thing you've ever read about yourself on the internet?
4: That I'm having Justin Bieber's spirit child.
3: What do you want to say to your fans?
4: I love you.
3: All right. What's the story behind this Instagram photo?
4: This is me getting ready for an event with my stylist and my seamstress in some sick boots.
3: What's the story behind this Instagram photo?
4: This is me and my sisters at my sister's baby shower having some sister time.
3: What's the story behind this Instagram photo?
4: This is my always mood.
3: will you post a selfie of you and me on your Instagram?
4: No. Let's go to the pool.
3: Name one thing you cannot live without.
4: Pasta.
7: Kendall.
4: Hi.
7: I just had a baby. What should I do to celebrate?
4: Maybe go hang out with your wife.
3: What TV show would you kill to make a cameo in?
4: The Bachelorette.
3: Do you have a favorite episode of Keeping Up with the Kardashians?
4: Yeah, probably the one where I did prosthetics with my sisters.
3: Would you ever do a spinoff?
4: No, I like working with my family too much.
3: What are three things you look for in a man?
4: Confidence, good sense of humor, and great style.
3: Who did you have a crush on when you were younger?
4: Benny the Jet Rodriguez.
3: All right, what was your first memory?
4: Me running down the halls in my house in a little leopard coat.
3: Who would make you totally starstruck?
4: Angelina Jolie, of course.
3: All right, favorite place to visit that's not a home?
4: Palm Springs.
3: Do you have a hidden talent?
4: Yeah, I can make bird noises.
3: Prove it.
8: Kendall, get your ass in here.
3: What was the name of your first pet?
4: Harley. Yes, Mom. What's up?
5: Well, I finished your planetarium and wanted to know what's the most embarrassing thing that your mom's ever done.
4: Maybe this, all your magazines. Love you.
5: Love you.
3: If you had to choose another career, what would you do?
4: Probably working on a farm somewhere.
3: How would you describe yourself in three words?
4: I'm a weirdo, I'm motivated, and I'm jet lagged.
3: If you could have a superpower, what would it be?
4: Gosh, probably to be invisible whenever I want it to be.
3: What's the biggest surprise you've ever had?
4: Maybe when one of my sisters got pregnant, or when Kanye proposed to Kim.
3: What is the best piece of advice you've ever received?
4: Treat people the way you want to be treated.
3: What advice would you give your younger self?
4: Don't wear that.
3: What do you hope for by the time you're 30?
4: Happiness, love, and a family.
3: What are you doing immediately after this interview?
4: Going to the gym. This body doesn't do it itself.
3: All right, last question. Before I leave, can I film you with some crazy filters on your face?
4: Thought you'd never ask.
3: Okay, so here you are with some insane eyeballs. And let's see what else we have. Looks like you have a beard now.
4: Okay.
3: Do that bird thing again.
4: Sure.
3: Okay.
4: Okay, that's enough. I'm going now.
3: Thanks, guys.
4: Bye!
0: Oh, hey there.
9: Hey!
3: I'm here to interview your daughter.
9: Oh, please, come in. She's okay. Writing in the room.
3: All right, let's do it.
9: Oh my God, hi!
3: I didn't mean to interrupt your practicing.
9: It's all good, how are you?
3: I'm good, I'm so happy to be here. Send me three questions.
9: I'm so excited to see you. I've watched so many of these videos. I can't believe you're here, this is so cool.
3: I've watched so many of your videos.
9: Oh, thanks.
3: This is actually happening, all right, let's
9: do it. This is happening, okay.
3: So what are you playing right now?
9: Oh, I was just playing some chord progressions to see if I can come up with any, cool song idea.
3: It's the next hit.
9: I didn't really come up with anything good, but...
3: Okay. Do you have to be in a certain mood to write?
9: I think there just has to be some kind of inner storm. You gotta be feeling something.
3: And what is the writing process like?
9: Well, I usually have my laptop here, and I'll just kind of, like, write a lyric. Let's say I was like, your lips are like pink flowers. And I would write, your lips are like pink flowers, lyrics. And then I would kind of... I'll find, like, all my lyrics because they're all saved under the lyrics
3: tag.
9: And so then I just have a bunch of those ideas on my laptop.
3: Wow, going digitized.
9: Going digitized. And then I just kind of try and find some chord progression that sounds like what I'm trying to say.
3: How do you know when a song is finished?
9: You just know. It's like falling in love. You just know when you love that person, you know? It's like you can feel when the puzzles fit together and it's perfect and you've captured everything. You've painted everything like perfect picture. And then you can tell when it's off and you need to work more on it.
3: Do you get more attached to some songs over others?
9: Absolutely.
3: Which ones?
9: On my last album, First Man.
3: Ooh.
9: Yeah.
3: Now, based on your tour and your latest album, Romance, you've been thinking a lot about romance. Is that right?
9: I've always been thinking a lot about romance. I'm definitely a hopeless romantic. I love love.
3: Do you think you have to be in love to write good love songs?
9: Not necessarily, but I think when you're in love, the detail that you get in the songs is just, nobody can make that up in their imagination, you know? The way the person's shirt smelled, the expression on their face, you know, the way the sky looked that night. It's like those details have to come from real life.
3: Now, speaking of romance, what's the most romantic trait that a guy can have?
9: Kindness. I'm a sucker for just a kind, good man.
3: And what's the most romantic thing that has ever been done for you?
9: A lady never tells.
3: Aw, you got away from that one. So, Camila, obviously your songs are so personal.
9: Yeah.
3: What's the most meaningful song?
9: I definitely First Man, because it's a song I wrote about my dad, and I remember just crying, writing it, picturing his face the whole day.
3: And speaking of that song, I saw your performance at the Grammys.
9: Oh.
3: You killed it.
9: Thanks.
3: And it was so special to see you sing to your dad like that.
9: Thanks. It felt really special.
3: Did he have any idea you were going to do that?
9: He didn't know until the day before. And he was so nervous. We did the red carpet together, and he was, like, literally slapping himself in the face, like, taking deep breaths. My dad is, like, he is not like that. So I was, like, I couldn't believe it.
3: That's so sweet.
9: Oh, my God. He was so nervous. My mom and dad are both really camera shy, so I'm surprised my mom's doing this today.
3: How nervous were you before singing to him?
9: I get so nervous before every award show. I get so nervous that after every performance, I get acid reflux so bad that I can't stand up. But honestly, when I saw him sitting there, I was like, man, nothing else here really matters but me telling my dad how much I love him in front of everybody. Like, this is about him. This isn't even about me or the Grammys or anything, you know?
3: Okay, Camila, why don't you tell us why we're here in the English countryside? Tell the audience.
9: Do you want to know? I am doing a musical remake of Cinderella.
3: Yes,
9: do you actually want to go out there? Because it's really
3: Let's
9: beautiful.
3: Go.
9: Okay.
3: Hey, so you're Cinderella. Clearly you're excited. How are you enjoying this?
9: I'm honestly in love with it. I'm like, I've fallen in love with it. Anybody that knows me knows my absolute dream is to, you know, have to make an inspiration playlist full of Disney songs to get ready for work. I mean, how amazing is that? I want to live in that world all the time.
3: Well, now that you're living in this world, can you give me your best British accent?
9: I don't know. What do you think? I mean, I feel like British people would say it's rubbish, but I think I've watched maybe enough Harry Potter to maybe slightly get away with it. I don't know.
3: Regardless of what the Brits say, I think that sounded amazing.
9: Thank you. Good thing I'm not doing a British accent in the movie, otherwise I would get in trouble.
3: Camila, can you tell me something about you that people do not know?
9: Ooh, I can tell you three things. I don't know why I'm still speaking in a British accent. I actually eat a banana with every single meal. It doesn't matter what it is. Doesn't matter if it's pasta, a sandwich, rice and beans, scrambled eggs, pancakes, pizza. Eat bananas with everything. I can only sleep with socks on because I feel like the boogeyman will lick my feet if not. And I had a tick in the third grade where I couldn't stop flaring my nostrils. And that I have never confessed publicly before.
3: Well, I haven't noticed. Don't worry.
9: Oh, well, I don't do it anymore.
3: Okay, can you tell me something not about you that a lot of people don't know?
9: Ooh, I learned this today. Horses sleep standing up.
3: Oh, that is so interesting.
9: Crazy,
3: okay.
9: Right?
3: Let's go outside.
9: Let's go out there after you.
3: Thank you. What's your go-to drink order?
9: Alcoholic or non-alcoholic?
3: Either.
9: Tequila, alcoholically, and non-alcoholic, honestly, water and sometimes lemonade.
3: All right.
9: I'm feeling crazy.
3: Okay. Go-to dessert order.
9: Chocolate, cake, anything. Chocolate.
3: Podcast or audiobooks?
9: Audiobooks.
3: Instagram or TikTok?
9: TikTok, because there's really funny videos on there.
3: Who's your music icon?
9: Madonna, Michael Jackson, Prince, you know, the undeniable, obvious ones.
3: Do you remember the first song you memorized all the lyrics to?
9: Cinderella by the Cheetah Girls.
3: And who would you say were your earliest inspirations?
9: I was a huge Disney Channel fan, so, you know, when we got cable TV, after we didn't have cable TV, I was like, Disney Channel's the greatest thing ever in the entire world, which it is and was, but, you know, Cheetah Girls, High School Musical, Hannah Montana is really the reason that I'm here. I was, like, in my own Disney Channel movie, in my bathroom all the time.
3: We are getting super countryside with bucolic ponds.
9: It's really beautiful, right? That plant is not real. I wish it was. I got here and I was like, I'm pretty sure I'm in Pandora in Avatar. But it is beautiful, right?
3: It is. When did you know that you wanted to be a performer?
9: Honestly, the day that I auditioned for X Factor. Because before that was the first time I ever really performed in front of a large group of people. I was so shy. I didn't even perform in front of my family before then. And that was the first time I was like, oh, this is kind of cool. Like, I can do this without passing out.
3: Did it seem like that was your first time?
9: Yeah.
3: What is the hardest part about performing to a live audience?
9: Working through nerves and making nerves your friend and making them, turning them into fuel has been something that I've really learned to do the past few years because I still get super, super nervous because I care so much about it. So, like, really getting that under control.
3: How does the vibe of an audience affect your performance?
9: It's everything. I mean, I feel like I've performed in both extremes. I've performed in front of an audience that absolutely did not care about me. And in the beginning, I was like, but then you're like, you know what? I'm going to try and connect with everybody here and just and do my best. But then it's like when I'm performing for my fans on tour that they're like, they're, you know, I feel so much love from them. And they're like singing the lyrics and they're crying. And I'm like, everybody here is my family and we are all one. And I love this people.
3: That's so sweet.
9: It's the best. Euphoric.
3: What's the most memorable fan interaction that you've ever had in your life?
9: Ooh, recently I was in a meet and greet and I was talking to one of my fans. Her name is Steph. Mm-hmm. She was going through a really bad, you know, painful period of anxiety. Sure. And actually at the time I was going through a really bad period of anxiety too. And we were talking about it and I just remember hugging her and I was crying and we were like, I just felt really, you know, connected with her. And a few months later she told me that she was doing a lot better and now I'm doing a lot better too. And just having an honest conversation about that, I just felt like, you know, it's like one of those moments where I was, you know, really connecting with someone.
3: Well, that's really, really sweet.
9: Wait, can I show you something really cool?
3: Yeah, let's do it.
9: Oh, come here.
3: Okay. Gryffindor or Slytherin?
9: Gryffindor! And I definitely rig all the Harry Potter quizzes to get Gryffindor, even though I know I'm a Hufflepuff.
3: Okay.
9: Hufflepuffs are good, too.
3: Rachel or Phoebe?
9: Phoebe.
3: Selena or Whitney?
9: Slytney. I don't know. I gotta pick both.
3: I heard that you don't curse in front of your audiences. Tell me why.
9: Because my sister's 10 years younger than me, and when I started this, I was 15, and she was 5, and, you know, obviously she's around me when I'm working a lot and singing, you
3: that
9: know, was singing my songs, and I just didn't want to, I just didn't, I don't know, I'm just really mindful of her and therefore, like, all my kid audience. It's just a personal choice.
3: What's your favorite curse word anyway? Okay, what are you going to show me?
9: Do you want to see, look, there's koi fish
3: Where?
9: In this pond.
3: Oh.
9: Did you, see them over there?
3: Yeah, right there.
9: Did you know that koi fish live to be 200 years old?
3: You are full of trivia.
9: Especially if you feed them. You want to feed them?
3: Oh my God, this is great.
9: Here, take this.
3: I've never done this before.

0: I feel like I have. Like, I think that I'm introverted by nature and can still get a little bit shy sometimes, but I think that's normal.
1: Yep.
0: And something that you could totally, you know, you could totally control.
1: Yeah. Whose work has really, really made a profound impact on you?
0: Ooh, Beyonce. I spent the last whole year, before every performance, I would listen to Homecoming. And just watching that documentary, it just felt so meaningful and important and connected to humanity and what's real in the world. And I was just really inspired by her strength.
1: Yeah.
0: And I think that she's incredible.
1: Do you ever read press about yourself?
0: Absolutely not. No. Never. I would never. Nobody could ever make me do that.
1: Why?
0: Because it just hurts. It just, you know, it hurts my soul. And I know that if I want to be happy and if I want to be myself and stay true to myself and true to people, I know that I can't read those things about myself, because how can it not hurt?
1: Yeah.
0: It would hurt everybody and anybody.
1: No, it's true. What's the thing that you're most proud of off stage?
0: The thing that I'm most proud of off stage?
1: Yeah.
0: I think that the most important thing to me is to do the right thing and do the good thing. And I feel like I have a good sense of, like, I think that's the only thing that matters to me in the world. Even if I'm unsuccessful and fail at everything, if I know that I'm, you know, treating people the right way and doing, you know, following kind of my morals, then I feel proud of myself as a person.
1: Now, you've spoken directly to dreamers from the stage.
0: Yeah.
1: What's something you want dreamers and immigrants to hear today?
0: That you are not alone, and that you are supported and heard and seen by a lot of people.
1: And besides that issue, what's a cause that's near and dear to your heart?
0: The earth and climate change and everything that's going on right now, and just being, you know, just what that's going to do in the future generations.
2: Camila, tea's ready.
0: Oh my God, do you want to have some chamomile relaxing delicious tea?
1: Oh my gosh, it's so British of you.
0: I know.
1: You've turned British.
0: Well, actually, English breakfast would be the British thing.
1: Oh, that's right.
0: Of me, but chamomile is kind of my favorite, not going to lie.
1: Okay.
0: Oh my God.
1: What?
0: There's ducks over there, and we're going to feed
1: there's
0: them.
1: There's a family of ducks.
0: Oh my God. Okay.
1: Oh my gosh.
0: Here's the truth, right?
1: Yep.
0: So I came into this house, and they were like, there's ducks every morning, and I've never, ever seen them. I have my duck food ready, and I've never seen them until today. So you're like my good luck charm.
1: I'm so lucky.
0: Oh my God.
1: I'm a lucky duck.
0: Oh my God. We're
1: okay.
0: Lucky ducks.
1: But we're going to keep answering questions.
0: Okay.
1: Kicks or heels?
0: Kicks.
1: Smoky eye or pastel palette? Whoa!
0: Oh
1: my God!
0: Oh my God! Thank God I'm not like my grandma, who has an actual fear of birds.
1: Oh my gosh.
0: Oh my God.
1: I did not sign up for this, Camila.
0: They're shy. You want to talk about shy? That they're shy.
1: Okay. Wow.
0: Oh, that was really cool though, huh?
1: That was beautiful.
0: It's kind of magical.
1: Okay. We have to get back to the questions.
0: Okay. Oh, sweating.
1: Oh, me too. dress or pants?
0: Dress.
1: Mini or maxi?
0: Maxi?
1: Okay.
0: Maxi.
1: Leather or lace?
0: Lace.
1: Would you rather swim in a beach, or do you imagine yourself skiing in the Alpines?
0: Honestly, no. I'm from Miami, and even this being outside fully bundled is too cold for me.
1: All right. Whose fashion advice do you listen to before anyone else?
0: My mom's, because she always tells me when I look like a homeless person when I'm leaving the house, and she's like, you cannot do that.
1: Who's your favorite designer?
0: I like Chanel.
1: Which artist's style do you most admire?
0: Rihanna, and I bet even Rihanna would say Rihanna.
1: All right. Do you have any good luck charms?
0: Eugene Fitzherbert, my dog.
1: Ooh, your dog, yes.
0: Yeah.
1: What kind of breed of dog is he?
0: Okay, here's the truth. He's a Pomeranian, and I usually always like big dogs, but he kind of won my heart.
1: Can I meet him?
0: He's not here. He's in Miami.
1: Ah, what a bummer.
0: I know.
1: Now, it's a very unique name for a dog.
0: Thanks.
1: And Eugene is named after a Disney character.
0: Yes, the prince from Tangled, whose name is Flynn Rider, but secretly his name is Eugene Fitzherbert, and I always want to name my dogs Disney characters.
1: Thank you for clarifying that.
0: Absolutely. Hey, we should get some tea.
1: It's getting cold, yep. Okay, so besides tea, what other British customs have you become familiar with?
0: Have you ever had a digestive? It's
1: no?
0: like a really famous British cookie, and it has chocolate on one side.
1: Okay.
0: It's really good. We're going to have that with our tea right now.
1: Right.
0: You dip it. It melts in your mouth. It's incredible. Also, Cadbury's. Hey, Mama. Chocolate.
1: If you insist.
0: Chocolate buttons are really good. Fish and chips dunked in a lot of vinegar. That's what they don't tell you, is that you got to dunk it in vinegars. Nando's with peri-peri sauce. I'm moving here.
1: You are loving it here.
0: I love it.
1: All right, but besides England, what country has the best cuisine?
0: I think Italy. Yeah, I just love to pig out over some Italian food. It's actually one of the most glorious things in the world to me, personally.
1: And what's on a Camila Cabello

0: curated menu?
1: I would say breakfast, huge breakfast, mm-hmm. pancakes, chilaquiles, all of that stuff. Lunch, Cuban food, rice, plantains, beans. Dinner, huge Italian food, lots of cheese, Mexican, Cuban, Italian, Indian. Those are my favorite foods right now.
0: All right. Now, I notice you're sewing.
1: Yeah, so what? Get it? Just forget I said that. Just edit that out.
0: We're not going to edit that out. Oh, why are you sewing, Camila?
1: It's actually movie prep, and you will know when you see it.
0: Is Cinderella sewing in the movie?
1: I won't say anything else. Oh, you've already gotten
0: a
1: lot out of me.
0: You hear that, blogs?
1: You've gotten 73 pieces of information out of me.
0: All right, so what are you most excited about in this role? Tell me.
1: That Cinderella inspires me. I love living in her magical world where she believes in dreams and she believes in love and she believes in everything good because I want to be like that. I want to be that as much as I can.
0: What do you most have in common with Cinderella?
1: I think just that. I think that we want to see the magic in life and we will relentlessly keep fighting for our dreams.
0: I don't think we have enough mom in this episode. Sinu!
1: I agree.
0: What question should I ask your daughter?
1: Sweet mama!
2: What is your favorite thing about our relationship?
1: Ooh, my favorite thing about our relationship is that she's my best friend. And you are, I always say this, but you're the better half of my brain. And I just feel like I want to, if I can get to where you are as a woman, I will be really happy in life because I think that you're so strong and so kind and so grounded in what's important and at the same time so full of hope. And I think that you're really magical. And not to get emo, but I will.
0: Wow.
1: But yeah, I love you. Love you, bro.
0: That is so sweet. You are definitely sewing that to wipe the tears off of my face.
1: Yeah. Here you go.
0: What's the biggest lesson that you've learned from your mother?
1: The biggest lesson, I would say, above all, she's always reminded me that we only have one life and that it's your job to fight for your happiness. It's your responsibility to fight for your happiness. And nobody and nothing will do that for you. You have to fight for it yourself. And so, yeah, I think that's the biggest lesson. But obviously, I get one every 20 minutes because that's how often I have my nervous breakdowns as a 22-year-old.
0: One thing that blows my mind is that you're an international pop star, but you're also one of the most down-to-earth people.
1: Thanks.
0: How do you pull that off?
1: I really think I just got lucky with I'm surrounded by people that, like I said, just keep me close to what's real. And keep me, you know, like the John Mayer song, Where the Light Is. And, you know, it's human sometimes to fall off that path and to, you know, get caught up in things that don't matter and aren't real. But what's real is really love and being good to people. And that's very simple. And I think that the people around me constantly remind me that and are keeping me in that direction and make me motivated to stay in that direction.
0: And a few of your music videos have over 1 billion views. That's 1/7 of the planet.
1: That's so weird and crazy.
0: How does it make you feel? How does it make you feel when you look at these view counts?
1: It's weird. I mean, it's crazy because I just think of myself as a little girl and I would never picture me being able to do something like that. So it just goes to show you, shy kids, you can do anything.
0: You hear that, shy kids?
1: Yes.
0: Okay, now, your upbringing. You split your time between Cuba and Mexico City.
1: Yeah.
0: How did you feel about moving back and forth so much growing up?
1: Well, I don't remember because I was so young, but I asked my mom this the other day and she was like, yeah, I remember you feeling sad because you would be surrounded by a group of people in Cuba and then we would have to leave to Mexico and you wouldn't see them again. So I imagine that it was kind of hard for me, but yeah, but I don't really remember.
0: ¿Cuál es la cosa más cubana de ti?
1: Wow, Spanish.
0: Yeah, you like that.
1: Very impressive. La cosa más cubana de mí es que soy muy cariñosa, muy encimosa. 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I want to cuddle things.
0: Entonces, ¿cuál es la cosa más mexicana de ti?
1: Cosa más mexicana de mí, mi sentido del humor.
0: Last question. Question number 73. I'm so sorry, this is breaking mi corazón.
1: But breaking mi corazón también.
0: All right, last question.
1: Yeah.
0: What are the chances of me getting a cameo in Cinderella? Prince Charming, what do you think?
1: I don't know, I wish I could do that for you, man. I wish I could.
0: Okay.
1: But you know what I can do?
0: Yeah.
1: I could take you on... The ducks are back! I could take you on the set of Cinderella, and we could see the ducks before we go.
0: Okay, off to see the ducks.
1: Let's go!
0: Let's go!
1: I'll bring the sew.
0: Yes!
1: Sew and go.
0: Off we go!
1: Off we go!

0: Hello.
1: Hey, Emily.
0: Welcome. Come on in.
1: I appreciate you having me in your awesome space.
0: Oh, my pleasure.
1: I'm just going to ask you 73 nonstop questions.
0: Cool.
1: All right. What were you doing the moment I rang the doorbell?
0: Packing.
1: How's life in downtown LA treating you?
0: It's amazing.
1: What's the best Mexican food in LA?
0: Ooh, La Reina? It's a taco stand.
1: If you could spend 3 months anywhere, where would it be?
0: Maybe here.
1: How long have you lived in this really pretty loft?
0: Thank you. A year. Want a tour?
1: I would love one.
0: Cool.
1: What's the best way to store stuff in a loft?
0: Get rid of it here.
1: What did this building used to be?
0: It was a factory.
1: All right. A cool chess set here.
0: Oh, thanks.
1: Where is it from?
0: My dad made it, actually.
1: Oh, very nice. How often do you play?
0: Not that often.
1: All right. How would you describe your aesthetic?
0: Eclectic.
1: Would you describe yourself as messy or neat?
0: Very messy.
1: This interview could use a soundtrack.
0: Okay.
1: Can you play a record that has your favorite genre of music on that record player right there?
0: Sure.
1: Cool. What's the best record ever made?
0: That's tough. Maybe Joni Mitchell Blue?
1: What's one album people would be surprised to know that you own?
0: I don't know about surprise, but maybe Wise by Joanna Newsom.
1: What karaoke song would you sing where you don't need the monitor?
0: Ooh, I think any Talking Heads song.
1: If you were a hip-hop artist, what would your stage name be?
0: Rat-a-tat-tata.
1: If you could perform in any music video from the past, what would it be?
0: Prince.
1: And
2: I'm loving it.
0: Yeah?
2: It's nice.
0: Good.
2: Can you critique my dance moves?
0: Sure. Oh my goodness. Wow, those were great.
2: Yep.
0: I think you deserve a drink.
2: Great. Yeah, I was going for awkward.
1: What's your favorite cocktail?
0: Gin martini.
1: Can you prepare a gin martini?
0: Sure.
1: Great. What's the first thing you do each morning?
0: Check my email.
1: What do you have for breakfast?
0: Black coffee and granola, yogurt, maybe toast.
1: What's your favorite dessert?
0: I really like sweets. Maybe dark chocolate or pumpkin cheesecake.
1: What's your favorite food?
0: That's tough. Sushi, Thai, Italian, goes on.
1: What's the weirdest thing that you've ever eaten?
0: Cow tongue.
1: What's the last thing you do before you go to bed?
0: Wash my face.
1: What's one skill that you wish you had?
0: Speaking multiple languages.
1: What's the greatest gift you've ever received?
0: I think a trip.
1: All right. What's the greatest gift that you've ever given?
0: This martini.
1: Wow, that's really generous of you.
0: Hey, what kind of pizza do you like?
1: What is your favorite pizza?
0: Anything with lots of meat and cheese?
1: Then I'm gonna have to go with that.
0: Okay.
1: Great. So I noticed that you have a lot of really cool art.
0: Oh, thanks so much.
1: What's your favorite piece?
0: Maybe this Katherine Bernhardt. Doesn't take itself too seriously.
1: Very nice. Who's your favorite artist of all time?
0: John Radikowski.
1: What's your favorite painting of all time?
0: Anything by John Radikowski.
1: What's your favorite museum of all time?
0: The New Museum in New York.
1: All right, what's your story behind this painting right there?
0: My friend, Aaron Garba-Mikoska, did it.
1: Oh, great. Can you draw a very fast portrait of yourself?
0: Sure.
1: For the duration of the next 5 questions.
0: Okay.
1: All right, let's give it a shot. Can you describe your ideal man in 3 words?
0: Intelligent, independent, and celebratory.
1: What's the sexiest body part on a man?
0: Shoulders.
1: What's the best first date idea?
0: Maybe a picnic and a farmer's market, swimming.
1: What's the worst pickup line you've ever heard?
0: Any pickup line, really.
1: What's the first thing you notice about someone when you meet them?
0: The way they carry themselves. Okay.
1: Let's see what you got.
0: Not sure about this. Very abstract.
1: That looks pretty great.
0: Thank you.
1: Can you make that out to my friend George from the country of Georgia?
0: Sure.
1: I'll make an amazing birthday gift for him.
0: Cool.
1: Do you have a nickname, Emily?
0: Demerada.
2: That explains the Instagram handle.
0: There you go.
1: Oh, thank you. I'm gonna love that. What's a movie that made you cry?
0: Blue is the warmest color.
1: What's a movie that made you laugh?
0: Some Like It Hot.
1: What's one thing you can't live without?
0: Good conversation with friends.
1: What's something you still have from your childhood?
0: Goofiness.
1: What are you packing for right here?
0: I'm getting ready to go to New York to shoot a movie.
1: That is very exciting.
0: Yeah, I'm excited.
1: What's one thing in your closet you've recently brought back into your wardrobe?
0: I guess sweaters.
1: What's one thing in your closet that you can never part with?
0: Any kind of jumpsuit.
1: If you could raid one woman's closet, whose would it be?
0: Maybe Alexa Chung or Chloe Sevigny.
1: What did you wear to your prom?
0: A white dress.
1: Who is your fashion icon?
0: Patti Smith.
1: Can you take a selfie with that oversized mug right there?
0: Sure.
1: Great.
2: If you ran for president, what would your slogan be?
0: Let's redistribute wealth in this country.
2: All right.
0: Ooh, I wonder who that is.
2: If you had one superpower, what would it be?
0: Speaking all the languages in the world.
2: What's your kryptonite?
0: Pastries.
2: What's your spirit animal?
0: Baby dinosaur.
3: Emily!
0: Oh, hey.
3: Hey, my wife and I want to adopt a young little precious dog.
0: But okay.
3: The problem is, I don't know what kind to get. What would you recommend?
0: Maybe a mutt or a border collie.
2: That's very nice.
3: Border collie. Name him Chase.
0: Okay, did he just steal a slice of pizza?
2: He did the same thing to Blake Lively.
0: Okay, looks good though.
2: It looked delicious. What's your favorite country to visit?
0: Italy.
2: What's a country you wish to visit?
0: Huh, anywhere in Southeast Asia.
2: Now, can you say anything in Gaelic?
0: Cunis.
2: That sounded really pleasant and nice. All right, Emily, that was question 64.
0: Okay.
2: Gotta get out of here.
0: Oh, well, let me give you the pizza.
2: Oh, that's really generous of you. Looks great. Awesome. What's the last book you read?
0: Welcome to Braggsville.
2: What's a book everyone should read?
0: Madame Bovary or Self-Help by Lori Moore.
2: What's one thing only you know about Lena Dunham?
0: She likes ceramic dogs.
2: All right, what is your next move? If I do that.
0: Checkmate. Oh,
2: two moves with the Tricheseon Gambit position.
0: I got lucky.
2: I'm so impressed. What's one cause you feel passionate about?
0: Social justice for women.
2: What would you say is the biggest thing on your mind?
0: Syrian refugee right now.
2: What phrase defines how you live your life?
0: Hashtag IDGAF.
2: What's the best activity to do at home on a rainy day?
0: Read.
2: I noticed behind you there's a mountain of shoes right there. Approximately how many shoes are in that mountain?
0: A lot, but not as many as most people.
2: All right, Emily, question 73.
0: Okay.
2: Will you accept my challenge to a staring contest?
0: Sure.
2: Let's do it. Oh, God.
0: That was close.
2: Failed miserably.
0: Hey, thanks so much for coming by.
2: All right, thanks a lot. Enjoy your trip to New York.
0: Enjoy the pizza.
2: All right. Bye-bye.
0: Bye. For more 73 questions, subscribe to the Vogue channel.
4: Here we are. Let's see. Okay.
5: Hello?
2: Hey, it's that guy from Vogue 73 questions. I'm here to ask you 73 questions.
5: I'll be there in 2 seconds.
2: Okay. Let's do this.
6: Hey.
2: Emma.
6: How's it going?
2: Hey.
6: Good to see you.
2: It's good to see you, and it's great to see you here in sunny Los Angeles.
6: Yes.
2: What's the best thing about being in Los Angeles?
6: The weather and my friends.
2: What's the worst thing about being in Los Angeles?
6: The smog and my enemies.
2: What's Hollywood really like?
6: It's a mixed bag.
2: What's the best thing about New York City?
6: The plays.
2: What country in the world would you love to visit?
6: Oh man, there's too many to name. Let's go with Costa Rica.
2: Name one thing you can't live without.
6: Love. In whatever form that takes.
2: What's one thing you'd like to have with you on set?
6: Headphones and a lot of caffeine.
2: What's one cause that is dear to your heart?
6: Gun control.
2: What's the funniest thing you've ever read about yourself on the internet?
6: Oh, I once read that I look like a fish inside of a chicken smoking a cigarette, which is,
2: I see the resemblance.
6: It's uncanny.
2: Uncanny.
6: It really is. You want to come in?
2: Yeah, let's do it.
6: Welcome.
2: What a charming apartment you have.
6: Thank you very much. You want to have a seat?
2: Yes, let's do that. What's your favorite color?
6: Probably red.
2: What hair color do you enjoy having the most?
6: Probably red.
2: Who's the funniest person you know?
6: I think Jesse Eisenberg is one of the funniest people in the world.
2: Who's made you most starstruck?
6: Diane Keaton, Lorne Michaels, Tom Hanks. I cried in front of all three of them.
2: What's Ryan Gosling really like in person?
6: Bloodthirsty. And vengeful. You want a beer?
2: I love one.
6: Great.
2: How do you make your coffee?
6: First thing in the morning.
2: What historical figure would you love to have coffee with?
6: Gilda Radner.
2: What historical figure would you love to have a cocktail with?
6: Mr. Andrews from Titanic. Although I always picture Mr. Andrews from Titanic as Victor Garber in the movie Titanic, so I think maybe I just want to have a drink with Victor Garber.
2: Mm-hmm. What have you learned about being an actress?
6: A lot of things. I think mostly that if you take care of yourself and you pay attention, the better you'll be.
2: What movie made you want to be an actress?
6: A lot. The Jerk, Annie Hall, Hocus Pocus, Beetlejuice.
2: Hmm.
6: You want your beer?
2: Yeah, thank you.
6: Sorry.
2: This is great. Thanks so much. Who do you want to shoot a love scene with?
6: Marlon Brando in On the Waterfront.
1: What's your dream role?
6: Martha in Who's Afraid of Virginia Woolf.
1: What's the best thing about being nominated for an Oscar?
6: The Lego Oscar that I actually got to keep.
1: Where do you keep all of your acting awards?
6: I'm never not holding this.
2: That is a real Nickelodeon Kids' Choice Award.
6: Yeah, it is. Yeah, it is.
1: What's your favorite sport?
6: Basketball. This is a kaleidoscope.
1: No.
6: Yeah.
1: Do you have any tattoos?
6: Just this one.
1: All right. What's your favorite app?
6: Dub Smash, obviously.
1: Well, I just happen to have Dub Smash on my phone.
6: You do?
1: I
6: of
1: do.
6: What?
1: Of James Corden singing Amazing Grace.

0: giving him a run for his money. What's your favorite holiday to celebrate?
1: Maybe National Put Your Dog in a Raincoat Day. Oh, and with that, let's go upstairs.
0: What's your favorite thing to eat?
1: French fries and Brussels sprouts, not necessarily at the same time.
0: What's your least favorite thing to eat?
1: Beets and anything with mayonnaise.
0: What was your first job?
1: I baked dog treats at a dog bakery.
0: Huh. What was the name of your first pet?
1: Norman and his sister Chelsea. And they were blonder versions of Wren, basically.
0: Wren. Who's Wren?
1: Wren is my dog, who you will meet in one moment.
0: Huh. Who's your style icon?
1: No one in particular, but I do always find that I want to be dressed like my friend Mara Rozek.
0: Huh. What did you wear to your first prom?
1: I didn't go to prom, but if I had, I hope I would have worn a pantsuit.
0: What is your favorite fashion trend of all time?
1: Tiny boots.
0: What's the worst fashion trend of all time?
1: Drop crotch pants. That's just my opinion. No offense.
0: Do you have a morning beauty ritual?
1: That's when I apply the prosthetics.
0: What is your must-have beauty product?
1: Sheet masks.
0: What's the worst beauty trend you've ever tried?
1: Oh, those rhinestone tattoos from the 90s.
0: What's your favorite thing to wear?
1: Jeans. Oh!
0: Aha. Okay.
1: Should have guessed.
0: What's the priciest thing you've ever splurged on?
1: My apartment, not this one.
0: Do you play any musical instruments?
1: No.
0: Prove it.
1: Okay.
0: Yeah, you definitely don't know how to play musical instruments.
1: No good.
0: All right.
1: You want me, Ren?
0: Yeah.
1: Okay.
0: What is your favorite book of all time?
1: Raise High the Roof Beam Carpenters by J.D. Salinger.
0: If you could live in any era, what would it be?
1: I always thought it would be the 20s, but then I realized that it's kind of easy to idealize times and forget about typhoid.
0: What is something you always travel with?
1: A book and water.
0: If you were stuck on a deserted island, what's the one thing you couldn't live without?
1: A boat to leave that island.
0: What's your favorite television show of all time?
1: Huff, with Hank Azaria and Oliver Platt. It was 2 seasons. It was brilliant.
0: What is your favorite plot twist in any movie?
1: I love the plot twist in Planes, Trains, and Automobiles.
0: Oh.
1: Yeah. Ren, come here. Hi.
0: Hi, yes. Ren.
1: This is Ren.
0: Oh, what a gorgeous dog.
1: Yeah.
0: What's the first thing you did this morning?
1: Meditated.
0: How would you describe yourself in 3 words?
1: Probably very f***ing cool.
0: What's your favorite slang?
1: Is it? Do you know slang is actually slang for short language? The more you know. Are you gonna put that jingle
0: put
1: in?
0: The jingle
1: and
0: in. Yeah. Do you have a favorite hobby?
1: My hobbies are a little embarrassing. So, I would say reading.
0: What's your favorite exercise?
1: Jazzercise.
0: What's your spirit animal?
1: Dragon.
2: Serena Williams said she'd love to give you a tennis lesson. How do you feel about that?
1: Yes, please. A happy National Dress Up Your Pet in a Raincoat Day.
0: Congrats, Ren.
1: Hey. Ask me what my favorite dance move is.
0: What's your favorite dance move?
1: I'm so glad you asked that. I was just thinking. Pachow!
0: Wow.
1: It's been practicing that for a really long time.
0: Impressive. Yeah. Can you give me your best impression of someone famous?
3: Oh, baby, baby, how was I supposed to know?
0: That's maybe more impressive than the last.
1: It's Britney, yeah.
0: What is your go-to karaoke song?
1: Tom's Diner. Seems like it would be a good karaoke song, just purely for the fact that you can't get it out of your head, so it's kind of... it's a mean karaoke song. It's a mean idea.
0: What other song do you know all the words to?
1: I'm pretty great with Happy Birthday.
0: If you were a rap artist, what would your stage name be?
1: MCM. See?
4: Hey, Emma, I've got a question.
1: That's Mara Rozek! That's Mara Rozek.
4: What's the biggest surprise you've ever had?
1: Birth.
5: Hey, Emma, who's your favorite superhero?
1: It's still Spider-Man, Petra.
5: Hey, Emma, do you have a secret talent?
1: I can type 100 words per minute, right?
5: Wow.
4: Thanks, Emma.
1: Thanks, guys. So, we didn't plan that at all.
2: All right, I gotta wind this down. What's something most people don't know about you?
1: I think there's a lot of things people don't know about me, but that's the whole point of 73 questions, right?
0: Yeah, that's kind
1: of
0: true.
1: A lot of questions.
0: Emma, if you turn to your left on this plasma TV, you'll see a man asking you a question.
6: Hey, Emma. My baby Grant won't stop crying. What bedtime story should I read him?
1: Oh, I love you forever.
0: Oh, that's a good one.
6: Say thank you.
0: That's a good one.
1: Yeah.
0: Do you have any nicknames?
1: People mostly call me Em, and my real name is Emily. Emma's actually short for that, so just please call me Emily.
0: If your life was a song, what would the title be?
1: I'd just steal from Coldplay and say, don't panic.
0: What's the best piece of advice you've ever received?
1: One day at a time.
0: What advice would you give your teenage self?
1: Stop with the self-tanner. It's enough.
0: What's the best gift you've ever received?
1: A handmade rocking chair.
0: What's the best gift you've ever given someone?
1: I think my presence is the best present. No? I should start buying people gifts.
0: Yeah, okay. What's your worst habit?
1: Not great with texting people back.
0: All right, last question. Question number 73. Mm-hmm. Can you show me your best magic trick?
1: You want a magic trick? I mean...
0: Lay it on me. The disappearing thumb thing. Yeah. Come on, that's not your
1: like
0: best
1: it?
0: Magic trick.
1: Well,
0: like, it can't be your... Holy Okay, Emily.
1: Thanks for coming over.
0: Thanks so much.
1: Yeah, that was great.
0: All right.
1: Have a
0: great day.

0: lost quite.
1: Maybe catching up on the OA. I don't know.
2: Hello.
3: Hey, Emily.
2: Welcome. Come on in.
3: I appreciate you having me in your awesome space.
2: Oh, my pleasure.
3: I'm just going to ask you 73 nonstop questions.
2: Cool.
3: All right. What were you doing the moment I rang the doorbell?
2: Packing.
3: How's life in downtown LA treating you?
2: It's amazing.
3: What's the best Mexican food in LA?
2: Ooh, La Reina? It's a taco stand.
3: If you could spend 3 months anywhere, where would it be?
2: Maybe here.
3: How long have you lived in this really pretty loft?
2: Thank you. A year. Want a tour?
3: I would love one.
2: Cool.
3: What's the best way to store stuff in a loft?
2: Get rid of it here.
3: What did this building used to be?
2: It was a factory.
3: All right. A cool chess set here.
2: Oh, thanks.
3: Where is it from?
2: My dad made it, actually.
3: Oh, very nice. How often do you play?
2: Not that often.
3: All right. How would you describe your aesthetic?
2: Eclectic.
3: Would you describe yourself as messy or neat?
2: Very messy.
3: This interview could use a soundtrack.
2: Okay.
3: Can you play a record that has your favorite genre of music on that record player right there?
2: Sure.
3: Cool. What's the best record ever made?
2: That's tough. Maybe Joni Mitchell Blue?
3: What's one album people would be surprised to know that you own?
2: I don't know about surprise, but maybe Wise by Joanna Newsom.
3: What karaoke song would you sing where you don't need the monitor?
2: Ooh, I think any Talking Heads song.
3: If you were a hip-hop artist, what would your stage name be?
2: Rat-a-tat-tata.
3: If you could perform in any music video from the past, what would it be?
2: Prince.
3: And
4: I'm loving it.
2: Yeah?
4: It's nice.
2: Good.
4: Can you critique my dance moves?
2: Sure. Oh my goodness. Wow, those were great.
4: Yep.
2: I think you deserve a drink.
4: Great. Yeah, I was going for awkward.
3: What's your favorite cocktail?
2: Gin martini.
3: Can you prepare a gin martini?
2: Sure.
3: Great. What's the first thing you do each morning?
2: Check my email.
3: What do you have for breakfast?
2: Black coffee and granola, yogurt, maybe toast.
3: What's your favorite dessert?
2: Ooh, I really like sweets. Maybe dark chocolate or pumpkin cheesecake.
3: What's your favorite food?
2: That's tough. Sushi, Thai, Italian, goes on.
3: What's the weirdest thing that you've ever eaten?
2: Cow tongue.
3: What's the last thing you do before you go to bed?
2: Wash my face.
3: What's one skill that you wish you had?
2: Speaking multiple languages.
3: What's the greatest gift you've ever received?
2: I think a trip.
3: All right. What's the greatest gift that you've ever given?
2: This martini.
3: Wow, that's really generous of you.
2: Hey, what kind of pizza do you like?
3: What is your favorite pizza?
2: Anything with lots of meat and cheese.
3: Then I'm gonna have to go with that.
2: Okay.
3: Great. So I noticed that you have a lot of really cool art.
2: Oh, thanks so much.
3: What's your favorite piece?
2: Maybe this Katherine Bernhardt. Doesn't take itself too seriously.
3: Oh, very nice. Who's your favorite artist of all time?
2: John Radakowski.
3: What's your favorite painting of all time?
2: Anything by John Radakowski.
3: What's your favorite museum of all time?
2: The New Museum in New York.
3: All right, what's your story behind this painting right there?
2: Oh, my friend, Aaron Garba-Mikoska, did it.
3: Oh, great. Can you draw a very fast portrait of yourself?
2: Sure.
3: For the duration of the next 5 questions.
2: Okay.
3: All right, let's give it a shot. Can you describe your ideal man in 3 words?
2: Intelligent, independent, and celebratory.
3: What's the sexiest body part on a man?
2: Shoulders.
3: What's the best first date idea?
2: Maybe a picnic and a farmer's market, swimming.
3: What's the worst pickup line you've ever heard?
2: Any pickup line, really.
3: What's the first thing you notice about someone when you meet them?
2: The way they carry themselves. Okay.
3: Let's see what you got.
2: Not sure about this. Very abstract.
3: That looks pretty great.
2: Thank you.
3: Can you make that out to my friend George from the country of Georgia?
2: Sure.
3: I'll make an amazing birthday gift for him.
2: Cool.
3: Do you have a nickname, Emily?
2: Emirata.
4: That explains the Instagram handle.
2: Here you go.
3: Oh, thank you. I love that. What's a movie that made you cry?
2: Blue is the warmest color.
3: What's a movie that made you laugh?
2: Some Like It Hot.
3: What's one thing you can't live without?
2: Good conversation with friends.
3: What's something you still have from your childhood?
2: Goofiness.
3: What are you packing for right here?
2: I'm getting ready to go to New York to shoot a movie.
3: That is very exciting.
2: Yeah, I'm excited.
3: What's one thing in your closet you've recently brought back into your wardrobe?
2: I guess sweaters.
3: What's one thing in your closet that you can never part with?
2: Any kind of jumpsuit.
3: If you could raid one woman's closet, whose would it be?
2: Maybe Alexa Chung or Chloe Sevigny.
3: What did you wear to your prom?
2: A white dress.
3: Who is your fashion icon?
2: Patti Smith.
3: Can you take a selfie with that oversized mug right there?
2: Sure.
3: Great. If you ran for president, what would your slogan be?
2: Let's redistribute wealth in this country.
3: All right.
2: Ooh, I wonder who that is.
3: If you had one superpower, what would it be?
2: Speaking all the languages in the world.
3: What's your kryptonite?
2: Pastries.
3: What's your spirit animal?
2: Baby dinosaur.
0: Emily!
2: Oh, hey.
0: Hey, my wife and I want to adopt a young little precious dog.
2: Okay.
0: But the problem is, I don't know what kind to get. What would you recommend?
2: Maybe a mutt or a border collie.
3: That's very nice.
0: Border collie. Name him Chase.
2: Okay, did he just steal a slice of pizza?
4: He did the same thing to Blake Lively.
2: Okay, looks good though.
4: It looked delicious.
3: What's your favorite country to visit?
2: Oh, Italy.
3: What's a country you wish to visit?
2: Huh, anywhere in Southeast Asia.
3: Now, can you say anything in Gaelic?
2: Cunis.
3: That sounded really pleasant and nice. All right, Emily, that was question 64.
2: Okay.
3: Gotta get out of here.
2: Oh, well, let me give you the pizza.
3: Oh, that's really generous of you.
2: Yeah.
3: Looks great. Awesome. What's the last book you read?
2: Welcome to Braggsville.
3: What's a book everyone should read?
2: Madame Bovary or Self-Help by Lori Moore.
4: What's one thing only you know about Lena Dunham?
2: She likes ceramic dogs.
3: All right, what is your next move if I do that?
2: Checkmate.
3: Oh, two moves with the Tricheseian Gambit position.
2: I got lucky.
3: I'm so impressed. What's one cause you feel passionate about?
2: Social justice for women.
4: What would you say is the biggest thing on your mind?
2: Syrian refugee right now.
3: What phrase defines how you live your life?
2: Hashtag IDGAF.
3: What's the best activity to do at home on a rainy day?
2: Read.
3: I noticed behind you there's a mountain of shoes right there. Approximately how many shoes are in that mountain?
2: A lot, but not as many as most people.
3: All right, Emily, question 73.
2: Okay.
3: Will you accept my challenge to a staring contest?
2: Sure.
3: Let's do it. Oh, God.
2: That was close.
3: Failed miserably.
2: Hey, thanks so much for coming by.
3: All right, thanks a lot. Enjoy your trip to New York.
2: Enjoy the pizza.
3: All right, bye-bye.
2: Bye. 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
5: Hey.
6: Aziz.
5: What's
6: there
5: up?
6: There you are. Hope you are ready for a mind-blowing 73-question interview experience that I'm about to throw down for you.
5: Of course.
6: All right, so what's popping these days?
5: Here in L.A., and tomorrow I'm going to New York for the Met Gala.
6: All right, what's the next vacation you're taking?
5: Gonna go back to Italy.
6: What was the last vacation you took?
5: I was living in Japan for a couple months.
6: Hmm. Are you always on vacation?
5: Well, it wasn't really vacation. I was there writing a script.
6: Did you get a lot of writing done?
5: Not really. Hey, we're in L.A., should I make you a smoothie?
6: Love it.
5: Let's go.
6: Who do you wish you could meet for the first time again?
5: Beyonce?
6: Who is the first person to call you with good news?
5: Either my parents or Eric Wareheim.
6: Who's your favorite person to write with?
5: My little brother Anise.
6: If you could blast one joke into outer space, what would it be?
5: All of Richard Pryor live in concert.
6: What's your favorite punchline to a joke?
5: If that puppy does that, he's gonna be in big trouble. I don't know what the setup is, but I really like that punchline.
6: When did you realize that comedy was a real option for you?
5: Sophomore year of college.
6: What's your best Amy Poehler story?
5: Her kids always call me Turkey Sandwich.
6: Did 50 Cent ever confront you about that grapefruit joke?
5: No, he did not.
6: What's one thing about Chris Pratt people would be surprised to know?
5: He's our most successful Indian American actor.
6: What's the best impression you can do?
5: I'm Sandy Kenyon with the Eyewitness News Movie Minute.
6: What was the best lesson your parents ever taught you?
5: Be nice to people and work really hard.
6: What's the funniest thing your dad's ever done?
5: Probably when he's annoying my mom all the time.
6: What's the funniest thing your mom's ever done?
5: Probably when she's getting mad at my dad for annoying her all the time.
6: What's the first app you open in the morning?
5: I try to keep my phone really far away from me.
6: What's your favorite mythical creature?
5: Can I say dinosaurs even though they're real?
6: What noise would you play as you enter a room?
5: Ba ba ba ba!
6: What's one thing you don't know that you want to learn?
5: How to cook everything.
6: Can you say something in six languages?
5: Tengo hambre, j'ai faim, onaka gasuita, I'm hungry, vaer pasikide o fame.
6: Sì, non sapevo che tu parli italiano. Perché tu parli italiano?
5: Sì, ho imparato a parlare italiano quando ho vissuto in Italia per ricerca per la copione per la seconda stagione del Maestro del Niente. Andiamo.
6: What makes South Carolina barbecue different?
5: It's a little less racist than Alabama barbecue.
6: What's the most delicious place in the world?
5: Tokyo.
6: What's a favorite taco of all time?
5: I like Ricky's fish tacos and many other tacos. Please don't make me choose one.
6: What's a food trend that you hate?
5: The word foodie. Stop it. People that like food shouldn't get this weird fetishy sounding thing. Call the people that don't care what they eat food bozos.
6: What's the best fast food restaurant?
5: Chick-fil-A, which makes the controversy so heartbreaking.
6: If you were any type of pasta, what type of pasta would you be?
5: Lasagna.
6: If you had a food truck, what would the name be?
5: Aziz's Lasagna.
6: What's your spirit animal?
5: Potosaurus.
6: Who is your ultimate style icon?
5: Right now, Marcello Mastroianni.
6: What fashion trend should we most definitely bring back?
5: Sweatpants with words on the butt, but you integrate it into protest culture, so it's like, hashtag join the conversation.
6: Do you have any fashion advice for me?
5: Maybe go to a tailor.
6: You're being honored and giving the story at the Moth Ball this year. Do you get stage fright?
5: No, I'm a professional comedian.
6: Not even that time when you hosted SNL?
5: Oh, I was really nervous. All right, let's go down.
6: If you wrote the sequel to Modern Romance for 40 years into the future, what would the subtitle be?
5: Teleportation and Tuggies.
6: How do you make a woman laugh?
5: Be honest, be yourself, try to connect with them, hope for the best.
6: What is your best Tinder pickup line?
5: Devs is going to Whole Foods. Want me to pick you up anything?
6: Who's your childhood crush?
5: Elaine Bennis.
6: Do you have a deal breaker?
5: Not liking Seinfeld.
6: What's your most overused emoji?
5: This guy.
6: What was your AOL Instant Messenger screen name?
5: Well, for a while I was Megadeth 45.
6: Aziz, what's the most amazing gift you've ever received in your life?
5: My kids.
6: Wait, you have kids?
5: Nope.
6: What's the Met Gala theme this year?
5: I think it's Oshkosh Bagosh, a retrospective.
6: Who are you most nervous to meet?
5: Head designer Sebastian Oshkosh.
6: If you could have a plus four to this event, who would you bring?
5: All four members of Boyz II Men so they could sing on bended knee when I walked in.
6: Is there anything you want to say to Anna before the big night?
5: Anna, please sit me next to that area where they bring out the little trays of pigs in a blanket.
0: Aziz! Hey, my wife and I are on the fritz. And-

0: then college dropout, then late registration. Oh my God, it's so hard.
1: Yeah, that is hard.
2: Favorite verse from any MC ever?
0: Well, it's my favorite, not the best, right?
2: Yeah, not best.
0: So my favorite is maybe that really silly DMX verse where he just lists all his ex-girlfriends.
2: Can I please hear some of that?
0: No, I couldn't do it justice. I'm sorry.
2: Can you at least list some of your ex-girlfriends?
0: Mine?
2: Yeah.
0: Well, there was Brenda, Leticia, Linda, Felicia, Dawn, LaShawn, Inez, Alicia, Teresa, Monica, Sharon, Vicky, Lisa, Veronica, Karen, Nikki, Cookie.
2: Where'd you meet Cookie?
0: Oh, I met her at the ice cream parlor. Tanya, Diane, Lori, and Carla. Marina, Selena, Katrina, Sabrina, about three Kims. What? Latoya and Tina. There's others, but we should probably keep moving.
2: It's a random day in 1996. What are you most likely doing?
0: Learning a Led Zeppelin guitar solo.
2: It's a random day in 2006. What are you most likely doing?
0: Getting ready for one of my awful early stand-up sets.
2: It's a random day in 2027. What are you most likely doing?
0: Teleporting to Tokyo. I got high hopes for them figuring out teleportation.
2: Aziz, where are you from?
0: I'm from South Carolina.
2: No, like, where are you really from?
0: Racist.
2: Okay, mandatory nod to Reddit. Would you rather fight 100 duck-sized horses or one horse-sized duck?
0: One horse-sized duck, but little Sebastian from Parks and Rec has to have my back.
2: What's the last book you didn't finish?
0: A Life by Ilya Kazan.
2: Who's your favorite video game character?
0: Jax from Mortal Kombat 2.
2: What's the best movie of all time?
0: Back to the Future, or The Apartment, or I'm Record.
2: What advice do you have for Asian Americans aspiring to get into entertainment?
0: Don't ask questions like that. You can do anything white people can do.
2: What TV show would you want to make a cameo in?
0: Knight Rider.
2: What famous person would you want to play you in a movie?
0: Hopefully I get the part, but I feel like with the way things are going, it'd probably be Dev Patel or Riz Ahmed.
2: But those guys are really popular. Like, what if they're busy?
0: My dad?
2: Okay, Aziz, abbiamo finito perché c'erano 73 domande.
0: Davvero?
2: Sì.
0: Va bene, grazie mille. Buona giornata.
3: Ci vediamo dopo.
4: Hey!
2: Tracy Ellis Ross. Thanks for fitting me into an insanely busy schedule to do 73 questions.
4: It is my pleasure. Please come in.
2: Okay. So, on a scale of 1 to 10, mm-hmm. how excited are you about life right now?
4: Oh, I am at like a 10 or 11 right now.
2: Can you describe Los Angeles in 3 words for me?
4: Sunny, work, healthy.
2: Can you describe yourself in a hashtag?
4: Joyful.
2: Can you describe your home?
4: Warm, safe, fun.
2: And beautiful. What's the theme of this room?
4: I don't know that there's a theme in here, but it's blue. Come on, let's go sit on the blue couch.
2: Okay. If you could do a love scene with anyone, who would it be?
4: Oh, well, I'm going to make it a threesome. And Rihanna and James Dean. And me, of course.
2: If your life was a musical, what would the marquee say?
4: Hello, Dolly. Hello, Tracy. Yes, hello, Tracy. As in, it would be called Hello, Tracy.
2: I would definitely buy a ticket for that. What's one thing people don't know about your career?
4: That I often have to wake up at 4 a.m.
2: What does your alarm currently sound like?
4: Well, I usually set more than one alarm, and it usually has strings in it.
2: What's your favorite time of day?
4: Between 3 and 6:30 p.m. Everything good should happen during that time. Favorite time to nap, favorite time to take a bath, favorite time to have a cocktail, favorite time to have sex.
2: Oh. What's it like working with Anthony Anderson?
4: Oh, fabulous. He will never let me fall.
2: And what's one thing that no one knows about that guy?
4: He plays the piano really well.
2: Favorite country to visit?
4: Italy.
2: Last country you visited?
4: Italy.
2: Country you really want to visit?
4: Japan.
2: Where did you grow up?
4: New York, Paris, Switzerland, and back to New York.
2: What was it like going to school in Switzerland?
4: Oh, very chic. We had to ski for our gym class.
2: Oh, how tough. What language did you speak there?
4: In class, English, but in town, French.
2: Can you say something in French for me?
4: Oui. Je parle français et je m'appelle Tracy.
2: I think I knew what that meant. What's the biggest surprise you've had in your career?
4: Oh, winning the Golden Globe.
2: Where do you keep the Golden Globe?
4: In the kitchen. Would you like to see the Golden Globe in the kitchen?
2: Vamos, Tracy, vamos.
4: Let's do it.
2: Heels or sneakers?
4: Oh, heels. I love a stiletto heel, but I also love a Birkenstock.
2: Vintage or new?
4: Vintage.
2: Who do you want to write your obituary?
5: Tracy.
4: My brother's here. Michelle Obama, but okay. I don't want to die. What's up?
5: Are you almost ready?
4: Evan and Ashley, yes, I am almost ready. They are waiting for me. We got to run this fast.
5: You got 5 minutes.

0: 5 minutes.
1: Who's your style icon?
0: Style icon? Ooh. Me, in 17 years. I'm very hopeful.
1: Okay, and what are these photos right... Oh, right behind you.
0: Oh, here. Yeah. Oh, these are two of my alter ego characters.
1: Okay, and can you describe each alter ego as the alter ego?
0: Ooh, yes. My name is Madame Iver, and I'm a life coach, and sometimes I drink way too much. And my name is Clive Champignon, and I am a style architect, and this was when I went to New York Fashion Week, and I had no tickets to any of the shows, but, you know, anyway.
1: A woman with many talents. What are three things that you cannot live without?
0: Room temperature water in glass bottles, hot baths, and kisses. I love kisses.
1: What's the most overused phrase in Hollywood right now?
0: I'm gonna give you two. Curated and cold-pressed.
1: What does family mean to you?
0: Love and laughter.
1: And there is the Golden Globe.
0: Oh, here she
1: right
0: is.
1: Behind you.
0: Right here.
1: What is the difference in years between you winning it and your mom winning it?
0: 44 years, and I was 44 when I won. Do you want some lemonade?
1: Yes, thank you. What's the most used ingredient in your pantry?
0: Salt. I'm very big on salt.
1: Can you please give me details on your salt?
0: Without a doubt. Black salt, truffle salt, raw Celtic sea salt, Maldon salt flakes.
1: What's one ingredient that you put in everything?
0: Lemons. And I have 4 lemon trees in my backyard because I'm serious about my lemons. Lemonade?
1: Yes. What 3 people, living or dead, would you love to make dinner for?
0: Marilyn Monroe, Audre Lorde, and Nina Simone.
1: What's your biggest fear in life?
0: Being misunderstood.
1: Window seat or aisle seat?
0: Definitely window.
1: What's your favorite spot in LA?
0: Hollywood Bowl or my home.
1: Nice. And what are you most... Oh, thank you. And what are you most proud about in Black-ish?
0: That we are starting conversations about inclusion and identity.
1: Why do you think it resonates with so many people?
0: Well, it's a show you can watch with your family, which is great. And I think our show is really funny.
1: I know, it is funny. What do you think makes it so funny?
0: Well, it's incredibly written, and we deal with really interesting topics. Police brutality, the N-word, gun control, postpartum depression, your parents getting older and not wanting to go to the doctor, monopoly, sex talk, you know, just really funny topics.
1: What do you love most about Dr. Rambo Johnson?
0: She's really hot. Like, she's really, really hot. And she is changing and expanding what it is to be a joyful Black woman.
1: Now, beyond Black-ish, what's your current TV obsession?
0: Well, I really love TV. Like, I watch a lot of TV. So, off the top of my head, I would say Narcos, Game of Thrones, Queen Sugar, Walking Dead.
1: Now, if you were a combination of other TV roles, who would they be?
0: Ooh. Wendy Rhodes from Billions, Titus Andromedon from Kimmy Schmidt, the Khaleesi from Game of Thrones, and Joan Carol Clayton from Girlfriends.
1: I've always wanted to know, how close are the girlfriends?
0: Oh, in real life? We're girlfriends, there through thick and thin.
2: Tracy!
0: Oh, God, I'm late, guys. I gotta go.
1: What's your favorite app?
0: Instagram.
1: Do you have a secret talent?
0: I do, but I'm not gonna tell you what it is.
1: Can you keep a secret?
0: I'm not very good at that.
2: Tracy.
0: Oh!
2: I have a question.
0: What is it? Evan's got a question. This is scary.
1: Go for it, Evan.
2: Who's your favorite sibling? No, don't tell me.
0: I don't have a favorite sibling.
2: Not true. You got 2 minutes.
0: Okay, 2 minutes. That was a really off the guard question. Okay.
2: Come on.
0: All right.
1: What's the most adventurous thing you've ever done in your life?
0: I have run off a cliff with a parachute behind me, and I have bungee jumped.
1: What did you scream?
0: Fuck!
1: Is that your favorite curse word?
0: Yeah, fuck's my favorite curse word.
1: This is so cool. Look at the little
0: thank
1: origami.
0: You, little origami birds.
1: How would you define your style?
0: Eclectic, comfortable, and bold.
1: What's the best outfit you've ever worn?
0: My blue Comme des Garçons origami dress to the Met Ball.
1: It's a must-have item every woman should have in her closet.
0: A black blazer of some kind or a black tux jacket.
1: If you could have any superpower, what would it be?
0: The power to impeach.
1: Does that need to be a superpower?
0: Mm-hmm.
1: What's inspiring you in life right now?
0: The fact that people are awake and being of service.
1: What's the best piece of advice you've ever received?
0: Be yourself and trust yourself.
1: What's the best piece of advice you'd give your teenage self?
0: I swear you will get more comfortable in your skin. And keep dreaming, honey.
1: If you could offer advice to yourself in 17 years, what would it be?
3: Joe, I see what you're doing there. Cool. All right, so 17 years, I would say, keep all your clothes, don't give them away. You might one day be your own style icon.
1: Okay, what's a book on that shelf behind you that you would make it a law for every single person on Earth to read?
3: Okay, let's see. Rebecca Traister's All the Single Ladies. If you haven't read it, you need to. And anything by Ta-Nehisi Coates. If you're not a reader, you need to read.
1: Tracy, what would you like to be remembered for?
3: Inspiring people to feel comfortable in their skin.
1: How do you feel about beauty?
3: Oh, beauty is about how you feel. It's about having desire and having choice. And beauty is about you.
1: What do you love most about your hair?
3: That it'll do anything.
1: Who do you look up to most in life?
3: Trees. I think they are earthly and ethereal and full of history, and they have a ton to teach all of us.
1: Whoa. No.
3: Yes.
1: Those are totally Vogue magazine. You did not set that up for me, did you?
3: I did not. These actually live right here. These are French Vogues, Italian Vogues, and Casa Vogues, and there are more magazines all over my house I've collected since I was a kid.
1: What's the best way to decompress?
3: Hot baths or meditation.
1: Okay, how often do you meditate?
3: I wish I meditated more.
1: How do you describe meditation?
3: Well, maybe I'll just meditate for you, but I basically describe it by saying you do what you're doing while you're doing it. And very simply, you can say breathing in, I know I'm breathing in, and breathing out, I know I'm breathing out. So, here I go. Oh my God. I am late.
1: Okay, favorite place to view art?
3: Studio Museum of Harlem.
1: How do you take your coffee?
3: I don't drink coffee. I cannot drink or eat stimulants. No sugar, no coffee, no chocolate.
1: Almost done.
3: I'll be right there, one sec. I think I only have one more question.
1: Two more questions. Do you like poetry?
3: Yes.
1: Can you recite a completely improvised poem for me before I go?
3: Yes, improvised poem. Okay. I can't think of anything. You're beautiful. I love you. Know yourself. Write in the journal. Be yourself. Love yourself. And be of service. Be teachable. Okay, I gotta go. You gotta go.
1: I will cherish that forever, Tracy. Have a great day. Thank you so much.
3: I will be out right behind you. I'm coming, Evan.
4: Sorry, I don't want any. Oh, it's you.
1: Hi, Derek.
4: Come on in.
1: Thanks for having me over. I'm here to ask you 73 questions.
4: Well, I only have 9 answers, so I guess I'm gonna need more.
1: So how long have you lived here?
4: Actually, I only winter here. My summer place is upstairs.
1: What's the first thing you thought of when you woke up this morning?
4: I must have fallen asleep.
1: What's the best part about living in New York?
4: The diversity. You have really good-looking people and also very attractive people.
1: What are 3 words to describe living in New York?
4: Hustle, bustle, and.
1: How do you feel about Brooklyn?
4: I really hope they find a cure.
1: How often do you take the subway?
4: Hardly ever. Sandwiches are a gateway to cake.
1: What's on your mind right now?
4: Pass.
1: Can I get a tour?
4: Sure.
1: Perfect. What's your favorite holiday?
4: Well, my faith is very important to me, so I'd have to say my birthday.
1: What's your favorite season?
4: Spring. No, salt. No. Autumn.
1: Who are you wearing right now?
4: Oh, this isn't a person. It's a velveteen Napoleon jacket. By the way, this is my actual skull.
1: Oh, it's like a model?
4: Nope.
1: Okay. What's your favorite country to visit?
4: I've always adored Tribeca.
1: Where would you spend retirement?
4: Models don't retire. They get turned into glue. It's better that way.
1: What's your spirit animal?
4: I don't believe in using animals for their spirits, only for their fur. Come on in.
1: Don't mind if I do. Wow, you have a lot of exercise equipment.
4: That's not a question. What is this, 73 statements?
1: Sorry, do you have a lot of exercise equipment?
4: Better. And no, I don't.
1: How do you keep it smelling so fresh in here?
4: I had my sweat glands removed. Any sweating you see me do is through a surrogate.
1: You have a surrogate sweater?
4: No, I hate cardigans. They make me look hippie. Oh, hey guys, nice spinning.
5: Thanks, Derek.
1: Who's the last person you texted?
4: The woman who does all my texting. I want to say Rachel.
1: What's your favorite website?
4: That's kind of up to the spider.
1: Fair enough. Are you on Instagram?
4: Do I look like I'm on Instagram? I've always tested clean.
1: What's your favorite app?
4: Probably Instagram.
1: You have a really nice bedroom, Derek. Who's a notable person who's shared this bed with you?
4: Well, I don't like to name names, but Carly Claus.
1: the model Carly Kloss?
4: No. Carly Claus.
1: Okay. What's your favorite TV show of all time?
4: Ooh, that one with the lizard who sells insurance.
1: What's your favorite movie of all time?
4: The one with the dinosaurs. Best Exotic Marigold Hotel. That was really scary.
1: How about a movie that made you cry?
4: 12 Years a Slave. Brad Pitt's highlights were just so perfect.
1: Who's your favorite Disney character?
4: Walt.
1: What's your favorite musical of all time?
4: Oh, Hamilton. It's this hip-hop musical about the man who wrote the Emancipation Declaration. You know, the one who invented electrolysis with the kite.
1: How would you describe your relationship with Hansel?
4: Probably with words. Oh, hey, Aaron Heatherton. Nice spinning.
3: Thanks, Derek.
1: What's the last hobby you picked up?
4: Knitting. My brows.
1: Do you have any pets?
4: I have a schnoodle named Carl Doggerfeld and a cockapoo named Bark Jacobs.
1: Oh, like Mark Jacobs?
4: Oh my God, yes.
1: If you could moonlight as another profession, what would it be?
4: Probably something where I could wear clothes and walk down a runway.
1: What are you reading right now?
4: The teleprompter.
1: What's the last book that you read?
4: I was told these were gonna be softballs.
1: Sorry. Who would you like to have dinner with, living or dead?
4: Living, definitely.
1: Derek, why do you keep clothes racks with the exercise machines?
4: This is an exercise machine. I just did 4 reps. I'll get another set in before I do my cardio. Thanks, Sarah.
1: What's an accessory that you've had for ages?
4: Accessory. That's the name of my pet monkey.
1: What is an item of clothing that you've had for the longest?
4: I once owned a single thong for 3 weeks.
1: What makes you smile the most?
4: Tickling. Ooh, stop! Stop! Stop! Hey, Zoe Kravitz.
3: Hey, Derek. Hey, what would you say is the greatest fashion trend of all time?
4: I'll probably get a lot of flack for this, but I'm gonna say clothes. And could you please take your feet off the couch? Don't think Lenny's not gonna hear about that!
1: If you could have one superpower, what would it be?
4: The power to understand things.
3: Hey, Derek.
4: Oh, hey, girls. You're up early, it's only 4 o'clock.
1: Hey, do you mind if I do some reps on one of these machines?
4: No, these are reserved for Anna when she comes.
1: Huh, what is your favorite drink?
4: Water with a lemon slice.
1: What's your favorite food?
4: Water with a lime slice.
1: What's your guilty pleasure?
4: Water with a cucumber slice.
1: Favorite dessert?
4: Carrots.
1: Jello or pudding?
4: For food or for sex?
1: Coffee or tea?
4: No, thank you.
1: Least favorite food?
4: Solids.
1: What do we got in this fridge over here?
4: Let's take a look.
1: I'm
4: so bad.
1: What are your favorite curse words?
4: Oh, the ones that turn you into a frog until a princess kisses you. Nice pruning, guys.
5: Thanks, Derek.
1: If you could play one instrument, what would it be?
4: Tambourine.
1: What's your favorite color?
4: I don't see race, but probably Chinese.
1: What's the best way to decompress?
4: Kale colonic, no question.
1: How much time do you spend looking at yourself in this?
4: Only 3 or 4 minutes. Out of every 10. It's kind of like interval training.
1: What is your all-time favorite look?
4: Looks are like children. There's always one favorite. Right now, it's called Bitcoin.
1: Can we see Bitcoin?
4: No, it's completely virtual, but it's very valuable. I don't really understand it.
1: What was one thing you wish you knew when you were in high school?
4: All the numbers and letters stuff.
1: What was your favorite subject in school?
4: Hair.
1: Least favorite?
4: Learning.
3: Derek, can I use the pool?
4: I can't answer your question. I'm busy answering questions.
1: What's the coolest thing about being a model?
4: The chance to give back to the less attractive.
1: What's the hardest part about being a model?
4: All the chafing. There's a lot of chafing going on out there, and nobody wants to talk about it. Let's begin the conversation.
1: And we're moving right along. So what's your favorite cocktail?
4: The one with Tom Cruise, the live-action one.
1: Do you have a favorite painter?
4: The guy who did my loft last year was pretty good, but a little pricey. Hey, Shepherd Fairy! I told you, no doing your graffitis on the inside.
6: You let Banksy do it.
4: Wait, I just asked him a question. Does that count? And if so, does this count? How do I stop asking questions? How do I get out of this loop? Am I going to die?
1: You're gonna be fine. If there's one thing missing in your life right now, what is it?
4: I could really use another cell phone charger.
1: What advice would you give yourself at age 15?
4: Apply blush to the apple of your cheeks. It'll give them more depth. But we can't go back in time, can we?
1: What's your New Year's resolution for 2016?
4: I can't think 5 years ahead.
1: What are you doing tomorrow?
4: Getting my eyebrows lifted, my ears pinned, and my belly button removed. But then I'm gonna take some me time.
5: So you ready for the last question?
4: I literally thought you'd never ask.
5: How can I become a model?
4: Believe in yourself, never give up, and call Dr. Shapiro and ask for the Apollo package.
5: Oh, thanks, Derek. Well, we've gotten through 73 questions.
4: Well, I hope I'm not a suspect anymore. Good luck, officer. I hope you find your man.
5: Yeah. Thanks, Derek. Oh, hey there.
7: Hey!
5: I'm here to interview your daughter.
7: Oh, please, come in. She's okay. Right in her room.
5: All right, let's do it. Interrupt your practicing.
7: It's all good. How are you?
5: I'm good. I'm so happy to be here. 73 questions.
7: I'm so excited to see you. I've watched so many of these videos. I can't believe you're here. This is so cool.
5: I've watched so many of your videos.
7: Oh, thanks.
5: This is actually happening. All right, let's do it.
7: This is happening. Okay.
5: So what are you playing right now?
7: Oh, I was just playing some just some chord progressions to see if I can come up with any, cool song idea.
5: It's the next hit.
7: I didn't really come up with anything good, but...
5: Okay. Do you have to be in a certain mood to write?
7: I think there just has to be some kind of inner storm. You gotta be feeling something.
5: And what is the writing process like?
7: Well, I usually have my laptop here, and I'll just kind of, like, write a lyric. Let's say I was like, your lips are like pink flowers. And I would write, your lips are like pink flowers, lyrics. And then I would kind of... I'll find, like, all my lyrics, because they're all saved under the lyrics tag. And so then I just have... A bunch of those ideas on my laptop.
5: Wow, going digitized.
7: Going digitized, and then I just kind of try and find some chord progression that sounds like what I'm trying to say.
5: How do you know when a song is finished?
7: You just know. It's like falling in love. You just know when you love that person, you know? It's like you can feel when the puzzles fit together and it's perfect and you've captured everything. You've painted everything like a, you know, like a perfect picture, and then you can tell when it's off and you need to work more on it.
5: Do you get more attached to some songs over others?
7: Absolutely.
5: Which ones?
7: On my last album, First Man.
5: Ooh.
7: Yeah.
5: Now, based on your tour and your latest album, Romance, you've been thinking a lot about romance. Is that right?
7: I've always been thinking a lot about romance. Definitely a hopeless romantic. I love love.
5: Do you think you have to be in love to write good love songs?
7: Not necessarily, but I think when you're in love, the detail that you get in the songs is just, nobody can make that up in their imagination, you know, the way the person's shirt smelled, the expression on their face, you know, the way the sky looked that night. It's like those details have to come from real life.
5: Now, speaking of romance, what's the most romantic trait that a guy can have?
7: Kindness. I'm a sucker for just a kind, good man.
5: And what's the most romantic thing that has ever been done for you?
7: A lady never tells.
5: Aw, you got away from that one. So, Camila, obviously your songs are so personal.
7: Yeah.
5: What's the most meaningful song?
7: I definitely First Man, because it's a song I wrote about my dad, and I remember just crying, writing it, picturing his face the whole day.
5: And speaking of that song, I saw your performance at the Grammys.
7: Oh.
5: You killed it.
7: Thanks.
5: And it was so special to see you sing to your dad like that.
7: Thanks, it felt really special.
5: Did he have any idea you were going to do that?
7: He didn't know until the day before. And he was so nervous. We did the red carpet together, and he was, like, literally slapping himself in the face, like, taking deep breaths. My dad is, like, he is not like that. So I was, like, I couldn't believe it.
5: That's
7: so sweet. Like, oh, my God. He was so nervous. My mom and dad are both really camera shy, so I'm surprised my mom is doing this today.
5: How nervous were you before singing to him?
7: I get so nervous before every award show. I get so nervous that after every performance, I get acid reflux so bad that I can't stand up. But honestly, when I saw him sitting there, I was, like, oh, man... Nothing else here really matters but me telling my dad how much I love him in front of everybody. Like, this is about him. This isn't even about me or the Grammys or anything, you know?
5: Okay, Camila, why don't you tell us why we're here in the English countryside? Tell the audience.
7: Do you want to know? I am doing a musical remake of Cinderella.
5: Yes,
7: do you actually want to go out there? Because it's really
5: Let's
7: beautiful.
5: Go.
7: Okay.
5: Hey, so you're Cinderella. Clearly you're excited. How are you enjoying this?
7: I'm honestly in love with it. I'm like, I've fallen in love with it. Anybody that knows me knows my absolute dream is to, you know, have to make an inspiration playlist full of Disney songs to get ready for work. I mean, how amazing is that? I want to live in that world all the time.
5: Well, now that you're living in this world, can you give me your best British accent?
7: I don't know. What do you think? I mean, I feel like British people would say it's rubbish, but I think I've watched maybe enough Harry Potter to maybe slightly get away with it. I don't know.
5: Regardless of what the Brits say, I think that sounded amazing.
7: Thank you. Good thing I'm not doing a British accent in the movie, otherwise I would get in trouble.
5: Camilla, can you tell me something about you that people do not know?
7: Ooh, I can tell you three things. I don't know why I'm still speaking in a British accent. I actually eat a banana with every single meal. It doesn't matter what it is. Doesn't matter if it's pasta, a sandwich, rice and beans, scrambled eggs, pancakes, pizza. Eat bananas with everything. I can only sleep with socks on because I feel like the boogeyman will lick my feet if not. And I had a tick in the third grade where I couldn't stop flaring my nostrils. And that I have never confessed publicly before.
5: Well, have you noticed? Don't worry.
7: Oh, well, I don't do it anymore.
5: Okay, can you tell me something not about you that a lot of people don't know?
7: Ooh, I learned this today. Horses sleep standing up.
5: Oh, that is so interesting.
7: Crazy,
5: okay.
7: Right?
5: Let's go outside.
7: Let's go out there after you.
5: Thank you. What's your go-to drink order?
7: Alcoholic or non-alcoholic?
5: Either.
7: Tequila, alcoholically, and non-alcoholic, honestly, water and sometimes lemonade.
5: All right.
7: I'm feeling crazy.
5: Okay. Go-to dessert order.
7: Chocolate, cake, anything, chocolate.
5: Podcast or audiobooks?
7: Audiobooks.
5: Instagram or TikTok?
7: TikTok, because there's really funny videos on there.
5: Who's your music icon?
7: Madonna, Michael Jackson, Prince, you know, the undeniable, obvious ones.
5: Do you remember the first song you memorized all the lyrics to?
7: Cinderella by the Cheetah Girls.
5: And who would you say were your earliest inspirations?
7: I was a huge Disney Channel fan. So, you know, when we got cable TV, after we didn't have cable TV, I was like, Disney Channel's the greatest thing ever in the entire world, which it is and was. But, you know, Cheetah Girls, High School Musical, Hannah Montana is really the reason that I'm here. I was like in my own Disney Channel movie in my bathroom all the time.
5: We are getting super countryside with bucolic ponds.
7: It's really beautiful, right? That plant is not real. I wish it was. I got here and I was like, I'm pretty sure I'm in Pandora in Avatar. But it is beautiful, right?
5: It is. When did you know that you wanted to be a performer?
7: Honestly, the day that I auditioned for X Factor. Because before that was the first time I ever really performed in front of a large group of people. I was so shy. I didn't even perform in front of my family before then. And that was the first time I was like, oh, this is kind of cool. Like, I can do this without passing out.
5: Did it seem like that was your first time?
7: Yeah.
5: What is the hardest part about performing to a live audience?
7: Working through nerves and making nerves your friend and making them, turning them into fuel has been something that I've really learned to do the past few years because I've definitely, like I told you, I still get super, super nervous because I care so much about it. So, like, really getting that under control.
5: How does the vibe of an audience affect your performance?
7: It's everything. I mean, I feel like I've performed in both extremes. I've performed in front of an audience that absolutely did not care about me. And in the beginning, I was like, but then you're like, you know what? I'm going to try and connect with everybody here and just and do my best. But then it's like when I'm performing for my fans on tour that they're like, you know, I feel so much love from them. And they're like singing the lyrics and they're crying. And I'm like, everybody here is my family and we're all one. And I love this people.
5: That's so sweet.
7: It's the best. Euphoric.
5: What's the most memorable fan interaction that you've ever had in your life?
7: Ooh, recently I was in a meet and greet and I was talking to one of my fans. Her name is Steph. Mm-hmm. She was going through a really bad, painful period of anxiety. Sure. And actually at the time I was going through a really bad period of anxiety too. And we were talking about it and I just remember hugging her and I was crying and we were like, I just felt really, you know, connected with her. And a few months later she told me that she was doing a lot better and now I'm doing a lot better too. And just having an honest conversation about that, I just felt like, you know, it's like one of those moments where I was, you know, really connecting with someone.
5: Well, that's really, really sweet.
7: Wait, can I show you something really cool?
5: Yeah, let's do it.
7: Oh, come here.
5: Okay. Gryffindor or Slytherin?
7: Gryffindor! And I definitely rig all the Harry Potter quizzes to get Gryffindor, even though I know I'm a Hufflepuff.
5: Okay.
7: Hufflepuffs are good, too.
5: Rachel or Phoebe?
7: Phoebe.
5: Selena or Whitney?
7: Slytney. I don't know. I gotta pick both.
5: I heard that you don't curse in front of your audiences. Tell me why.
7: Because my sister's 10 years younger than me, and when I started this, I was 15, and she was 5, and, you know, obviously she's around me when I'm working a lot and singing, was singing my songs, and I just didn't want to, I don't know, I'm just really mindful of her and therefore, like, all my kid audience. It's just a personal choice.
5: What's your favorite curse word anyway? Okay, what are you gonna show me?
7: Do you wanna see? Look, there's koi fish in this pond.
5: Oh.
7: Did you, you see them over there?
5: Yeah, right there.
7: Did you know that koi fish live to be 200 years old?
5: You are full of trivia.
7: Especially if you feed them. You want to feed them?
5: Oh, my God. This,
7: here,
5: this is great.
7: This.
5: I've never done this before.
7: Yeah.
5: I'm a master.
7: One, two, three.
5: Fish feeder. Eat that fish.
7: Oh, yeah. Feeding
5: up. Okay. Mila, I heard you were really shy as a child.
7: Oh,
5: is this
7: yeah.
5: true?
7: Oh, my God, yeah. I would cry when people sang happy birthday to me. I was so overwhelmed. I would go to family parties and get so overwhelmed that I just started crying.
5: Well, you overcame that pretty well.
7: Well, I still kind of do it, but, you know, but it's, I keep it more under control now.
5: What gave you the courage to sing in spite of social anxiety like that?
7: I think it's just because, honestly, it's just what I love to do mm-hmm. most in the world. And I was like, well, if I want to do this, then I need to overcome this. And,
5: yeah.
7: you know, I feel like I have. Like, I think that I'm introverted by nature and can still get a little bit shy sometimes, but I think that's normal.
5: Yep.
7: And something that you could totally, you know, you could totally control.
5: Yeah. Whose work has really, really made a profound impact on you?
7: Ooh, Beyonce. I spent the last whole year, before every performance, I would listen to Homecoming, and just watching that documentary, it just felt so meaningful and important and connected to humanity and what's real in the world. And I was just really inspired by her strength.
5: Yeah.
7: And I think that she's incredible.
5: Do you ever read press about yourself?
7: Absolutely not.
5: No.
7: Never. I would never. Nobody could ever make me do that.
5: Why?
7: Because it just hurts. It just, you know, it hurts my soul, and I know that if I want to be happy and if I want to be myself and stay true to myself and true to people, I know that I can't read those things about myself, because how can it not hurt?
5: Yeah.
7: It would hurt everybody and anybody.
5: No, it's true. What's the thing that you're most proud of off stage?
7: The thing that I'm most proud of off stage?
5: Yeah.
7: I think that the most important thing to me is to do the right thing and do the good thing. And I feel like I have a good sense of, like, I think that's the only thing that matters to me in the world. Even if I'm unsuccessful and fail at everything, if I know that I'm, you know, treating people the right way and doing, you know, following kind of my morals, then I feel proud of myself as a person.
5: Now, you've spoken directly to Dreamers from the stage.
7: Yeah.
5: What's something you want Dreamers and immigrants to hear today?
7: That you are not alone, and that you are supported and heard and seen by a lot of people.
5: And besides that issue, what's a cause that's near and dear to your heart?
7: The earth and climate change and everything that's going on right now and just being, you know, just what that's going to do in the future generations.
8: Camila, tea's ready.
7: Oh, my God. Do you want to have some chamomile relaxing delicious tea?
5: Oh, my gosh. It's so British of you.
7: I know.
5: You've turned British.
7: Well, actually, English breakfast would be the British thing.
5: Oh, that's right.
7: Of me. But chamomile is kind of my favorite, not going to lie.
5: Okay.
7: Oh, my God.
5: What?
7: There's ducks over there, and we're going to feed
5: there's
7: them.
5: There's a family of ducks.
7: Oh, my God. Okay.
5: Oh, my gosh.
7: Here's the truth, right?
5: Yeah.
7: So I came into this house, and they were like, there's ducks every morning, and I've never, ever seen them. I have my duck food ready, and I've never seen them until today. So you're like my good luck charm.
5: I'm so lucky.
7: Oh, my God.
5: I'm a lucky duck.
7: Oh, my God. We're
5: okay.
7: lucky ducks.
5: But we're going to keep answering questions.
7: Okay.
5: Kicks or heels?
7: Kicks.
5: Smoky eye or pastel palette? Whoa!
7: Ooh!
5: Oh, my God.
7: Oh, my God. Thank God I'm not like my grandma, who has an actual fear of birds.
5: Oh, my gosh.
7: Oh, my God.
5: I did not sign up for this,
7: Camila. They're shy. You want to talk about shy? That they're shy.
5: Okay. Wow.
7: Oh, that was really cool, though, huh?
5: That was beautiful.
7: It's kind of magical.
5: Okay. We have to get back to the questions.
7: Okay. Oh, sweating.
5: Oh, me too. dress or pants?
7: Dress.
5: Mini or maxi?
7: Maxi?
5: Okay.
7: Maxi.
5: Leather or lace?
7: Lace.
5: Would you rather swim in a beach, or do you imagine yourself skiing in the Alpines?
7: Honestly, no. I'm from Miami, and even this being outside fully bundled is too cold for me.
5: All right. Whose fashion advice do you listen to before anyone else?
7: My mom's, because she always tells me when I look like a homeless person when I'm leaving the house. And she's like, you cannot do that.
5: Who's your favorite designer?
7: I like Chanel.
5: Which artist's style do you most admire?
7: Rihanna. And I bet even Rihanna would say Rihanna.
5: All right. Do you have any good luck charms?
7: Eugene Fitzherbert, my dog.
5: Ooh, your dog, yes.
7: Yeah.
5: What kind of breed of dog is he?
7: Okay, here's the truth. He's a Pomeranian, and I usually always like big dogs, but he kind of won my heart.
5: Can I meet him?
7: He's not here. He's in Miami.
5: Ah, what a bummer.
7: I know.
5: Now, it's a very unique name for a dog.
7: Thanks.
5: And Eugene is named after a Disney character.
7: Yes, the prince from Tangled, whose name is Flynn Rider, but secretly his name is Eugene Fitzherbert, and I always want to name my dogs Disney characters.
5: Thank you for clarifying that.
7: Absolutely. Hey, we should get some tea.
5: It's getting cold, yep. Okay, so besides tea, what other British customs have you become familiar with?
7: Have you ever had a digestive? It's
5: no.
7: like a really famous British cookie, and it has chocolate on one side.
5: Okay.
7: It's really good. We're going to have that with our tea right now.
5: Right.
7: You dip it. It melts in your mouth. It's incredible. Also, Cadbury's, Himala, chocolate.
5: If you insist.
7: Chocolate buttons are really good. Fish and chips dunked in a lot of vinegar. That's what they don't tell you, is that you got to dunk it in vinegars. Nando's with peri-peri sauce. I'm moving here.
5: You are loving it here.
7: I love it.
5: All right, but besides England, what country has the best cuisine?
7: I think Italy. Yeah, I just love to pig out over some Italian food. It's actually one of the most glorious things in the world to me, mm-hmm. personally.
5: And what's on a Camila Cabello curated menu?
7: I would say breakfast, huge breakfast, mm-hmm. pancakes, chilaquiles, all of that stuff. Lunch, Cuban yep. food, rice, plantains, beans. Dinner, huge Italian food, lots of cheese, Mexican, Cuban, Italian, Indian. Those are my favorite foods right now.
5: All right. Now, I notice you're sewing.
7: Yeah, so what? Get it? Just forget I said, just edit that out.
5: We're not gonna edit that out. Oh, why are you sewing, Camila?
7: It's actually movie prep, and you will know when you see it.
5: Is Cinderella sewing in the movie?
7: I won't say anything else. Oh, you've already gotten a lot out of me.
5: Hear that, blogs?
7: You've gotten 73 pieces of information out of me.
5: All right, so what are you most excited about in this role? Tell me.
7: That Cinderella inspires me. I love living in her magical world where she believes in dreams and she believes in love and she believes in everything good, because I want to be like that. I want to be that as much as I can.
5: What do you most have in common with Cinderella?
7: I think just that. I think that we want to see the magic in life, and we will relentlessly keep fighting for our dreams.
5: I don't think we have enough mom in this episode. Sinu!
7: I agree.
5: What question should I ask your daughter?
7: Sweet mama!
9: What is your favorite thing about our relationship?
7: My favorite thing about our relationship is that she's my best friend. And you are, I always say this, but you're the better half of my brain. And I just feel like I want to, if I can get to where you are as a woman, I will be really happy in life, because I think that you're so strong and so kind and so grounded in what's important, and at the same time, so full of hope. And I think that you're really magical. And not to get emo, but I will.
5: Wow.
7: But yeah, I love you. Love you, bro.
5: That is so sweet. You are definitely sewing that to wipe the tears off of my face.
7: Yeah. Here you go.
5: What's the biggest lesson that you've learned from your mother?
7: The biggest lesson, I would say, above all, she's always reminded me that we only have one life, and that it's your job to fight for your happiness. It's your responsibility to fight for your happiness, and nobody and nothing will do that for you. You have to fight for it yourself. I think that's the biggest lesson. But obviously, yeah. I get one every 20 minutes, because that's how often I have my nervous breakdowns as a 22-year-old.
5: One thing that blows my mind is that you're an international pop star, but you're also one of the most down-to-earth people.
7: Thanks.
5: How do you pull that off?
7: I really think I just got lucky with I'm surrounded by people that, like I said, just keep me close to what's real, and keep me, you know, like the John Mayer song, Where the Light Is. And, you know, it's human sometimes to fall off that path and to, you know, get caught up in things that don't matter and aren't real. But what's real is really love and being good to people. And that's very simple. And I think that the people around me constantly remind me that and are keeping me in that direction and make me motivated to stay in that
5: Sweet.
7: Direction.
5: And a few of your music videos have over a billion views. That's 1/7 of the planet.
7: That's so weird and
5: crazy.
7: How
5: does it make you feel? How does it make you feel when you look at these view counts?
7: It's weird. I mean, it's crazy, because I just think of myself as a little girl, and I would never picture me being able to do something like that. So it just goes to show you, shy kids, you can do anything.
5: You hear that, shy kids?
7: Yes.
5: Okay, now, your upbringing. You split your time between Cuba and Mexico City.
7: Yeah.
5: How did you feel about moving back and forth so much growing up?
7: Well, I don't remember because I was so young, but I asked my mom this the other day and she was like, yeah, I remember you feeling sad because you would be surrounded by a group of people in Cuba and then we would have to leave to Mexico and you wouldn't see them again. So I imagine that it was kind of hard for me, but yeah, but I don't really remember.
10: ¿Cuál es la cosa más cubana de ti?
7: Wow, Spanish.
10: Yeah, you like that.
7: Very impressive. La cosa más cubana de mí es que soy muy cariñosa, muy encimosa, very like a koala. I want to cuddle things.
10: Entonces, ¿cuál es la cosa más mexicana de ti?
7: La cosa más mexicana de mí, mi sentido del humor.
10: Last question. Question number 73. I'm so sorry, this is breaking mi corazón.
7: It's breaking mi corazón también.
10: All right, last question.
7: Yeah.
10: What are the chances of me getting a cameo in Cinderella? Prince Charming, what do you think?
7: I don't know, I wish I could do that for you, man. I wish I could. Okay. But you know what I can do?
10: Yeah.
7: I could take you on... The ducks are back! I could take you on the set of Cinderella, and we could see the ducks before we go.
10: Okay, off to see the ducks.
7: Let's go!
10: Let's go!
7: I'll bring the so.
10: Yes!
7: So and go.
10: Off we go.
7: Off we go, so.
10: And you know...
11: Cardi B.
12: Hey, babe.
10: Culture sleeping.
12: Yeah. How you doing?
10: I'm doing fine. I'm just here to ask you 73 questions.
12: Oh, yeah?
10: Let's do it.
12: Let's get started.
10: Let's get started.
12: All right, come on in. Welcome to the hood.
10: Thank you. And here we are in your grandmother's home, right?
12: Mm-hmm.
10: Wow, that's so cool. What's your favorite thing about this home?
12: That it's always packed with family.
10: Yeah?
12: Yeah, so it's always distracting me from the chaos of the world and work.
10: Right. And this place makes you feel nostalgic.
12: Yes.
10: Does it?
12: Mm-hmm.
10: Now, you were raised in the Bronx.
12: Mm-hmm.
10: What makes the Bronx so special to you?
12: That if you could survive in the Bronx, you could survive anywhere.
10: Right. And, I gotta say, I'm really happy that Culture's making a cameo in this video.
12: Oh yeah, I'm so glad she's sleeping.
10: What's the newest word that she's learned recently?
12: Open. She wants me to open everything.
10: Open? What's the biggest lesson you've learned from Culture?
12: The biggest lesson is that you're never ready on time. Things don't go as you plan, never.
10: And what's the biggest lesson you want to teach her?
12: That don't worry about people say, and to dream big and follow it.
10: What do you wish for her?
12: I wish for her to be a successful businesswoman, independent woman, confident woman.
10: Mm-hmm. What is the most underrated part of motherhood?
12: The most underrated part of motherhood is that it's hard. Right. You know what I'm saying? People think that it's easy, but it's hard. We deserve more Mother's Day.
10: What's the most challenging part of being a mother?
12: The most challenging part of being a mother, like I said, you're never on time.
10: Right.
12: You're never on time.
10: And you once apologized for wanting to be pregnant again. Why?
12: Oh, you know, my fans, you know, they want their tour. I feel like there's so many things in the work that they want and it will not be able to be done if I'm pregnant.
10: As a new mother, do you feel the way you've been positioned in the press? Has it changed?
12: No, it still has been the same. People still talk about me like if I don't have a kid, but I know I'm a different person now, so whatever.
10: All right, now some questions about fashion.
12: Oh, yeah, let's do it.
10: Who's your fashion icon?
12: To me, Lady Gaga, Missy Elliott, Jennifer Lopez, Rihanna.
10: Yep. What's the most extravagant thing in your wardrobe?
12: This Hermes bag that my husband got me for my birthday. It's extravagant.
10: What's your go-to nail design?
12: Long. Always long.
10: I can tell. Look at that. What's your favorite part of the design process?
12: Seeing the outcome. You know what I'm saying? The sketches always look good, but a good outcome is the greatest because sometimes it could be terrible.
10: Yeah. And who's your favorite designer?
12: I love them all.
10: Pretty diplomatic answer.
12: Yeah.
10: Well, there's a lot to choose from, I guess.
12: You want some coffee?
10: Yeah, I'd love some. Thank you.
12: Okay, I'll put my baby down.
10: She's really out. So what question do you wish people would stop asking you?
12: I hate when people ask me questions about my butt. People are so obsessed with knowing about the enhanced butt process that it's like, Lord.
10: Right.
12: More.
10: Oh. And what's a question you wish you'd be asked more? Look at that.
12: Popular trendy topics. I love when people ask me trendy topics and I love to debate about them. So that's what I want people to ask me more.
10: What's the funniest thing you've ever read in the press about yourself?
12: The funniest thing that I read about myself, I don't even know what to tell you. There's always something funny every goddamn week.
10: When you feel like cooking, what is your favorite thing to cook?
12: My favorite thing to cook is peanut butter and jelly because it's fast to make.
5: What's your favorite place to eat in New York City?
12: Philippe Chow.
5: What should I order when I'm there?
12: Chicken saute.
5: How about Atlanta? What should I get in Atlanta?
12: Soul food is the best everywhere. Wings, they have the best wings everywhere.
5: Which of your songs is your favorite?
12: They're all my babies. I cannot choose between my kids.
5: Okay, all right. Where were you when you first heard yourself on the radio?
12: I was here in New York in the car. Like, it's me.
5: That's too funny. Thank you so much. Thank you. Uh-huh. Now, Cardi, when you were growing up here in New York, who were you listening to in hip hop?
12: Missy Elliott. I grew up listening to 50 Cent, the whole Ja Rule, the Murder, Inc. stuff. That's what I grew up listening to.
5: And you performed Bad Romance while you were still in high school at a talent show.
12: Yes.
5: Did you ever think Lady Gaga was going to see that?
12: No. I cannot even believe it, but hey.
5: It's crazy.
12: We love you in the hood, Lady Gaga.
5: What celebrity has made you most nervous?
12: Beyonce, Lady Gaga, Rihanna. Every single time I meet them, I'd be like...
5: I'd be like that too. Who's another icon that you're dying to meet?
12: I feel like I met them all.
5: Mm-hmm.
12: I met them all.
5: And what's your dream collab?
12: My dream collab? I don't know. I don't know yet.
5: Okay. So...
12: What happened?
5: You gonna tell me anything about this new album? I mean, come on. Tell me something.
12: It's spicy.
5: That's it?
12: Yeah, controversial.
5: All right, fine. Now, you've received a lot of labels in the press. A hero of female empowerment, a disruptor, no filter. How do you feel about these labels?
12: I feel good. I feel like that's what I am. Mm-hmm.
5: And who is the real Cardi B outside of the spotlight?
12: I feel like I have a really chill side. I'm very balanced. I could be a little crazy. But if I don't know you, I'm going to study you. I'm a big Libra, so... And I'm always to myself. I don't really hang out too much. I just be home all day. I'm boring. I'm kind of boring.
5: Well, what's the hardest aspect of fame that you've had to adapt to?
12: The hardest, people criticizing you, people making stories about you. It's like you're never in peace, even when you're not even doing anything.
5: Is there anything that you wish you could redo in your life?
12: I wish I didn't give energy to certain people.
5: Mm-hmm.
12: But like if I didn't give them that energy, I wouldn't make them who they are today. So
5: when you hear about beef in the music industry, how does that make you feel?
12: I feel like it's just tiring. People just keep making it, especially when it comes to girls and hip hop industry.
5: And what is something this industry needs more of right now?
12: Realness. A lot of people ain't real. They ain't living their truth. They ain't telling their story. They ain't telling their life. They ain't living it.
5: Right. And you said you're a Libra.
12: Yeah.
5: What's the most accurate trait of you as a Libra? Like, the most accurate?
12: We're very ambitious. We love working. We love making new money. It's really hard for us to make choices. Yeah.
5: Now, in 100 years from now, how would you like to be remembered?
12: I would like to be remembered as the girl next door that made it.
5: Yes, you did. And what advice would Cardi B give to a 16-year-old Cardi B?
12: What advice do I give my 16-year-old self is whatever dilemma that you have, it is not going to matter as soon as high school finished. After you're 18, whatever problems I had, it doesn't matter.
5: So many people respect you for your determination to stop at nothing to get what you want.
12: Yeah.
5: What kept you going all this time?
12: What kept me going is the fact that I know I always wanted children. So in order for me to have children, I know I have to be stable. I know that I want to spoil my child for the rest of my life. And in order for me to spoil my child for the rest of my life, I have to have money and make money for the rest of my life. So.
5: And when do you feel most vulnerable?
12: When I feel most vulnerable is when people say so many mean things about me. But you know what? I heard Beyonce only allows herself to feel bad for one day. So I only give one day for me to feel bad for myself. Then I'm back to work and not giving a f-.
5: What do you say to those in the press who say that you don't need to be a real artist these days, that it's all about the followers, that you just have to be popular?
12: Tell them why they don't try to be it.
5: Cardi, can you rank your top 5 Migos songs?
12: Top 5 Migos songs? It's a lot. Hannah Montana, Versace, Bad and Bougie. Mm-hmm. Super Bowl is such an underrated song. Stripper Bowl. Yeah. I love that song, and Mama told me not to sell work.
5: Now, you realize what I have to do right now.
12: What is it?
5: I have to ask you to call Offset.
12: Oh, call my man right now?
5: Let's do it.
12: Oh, sure.
5: Where is he?
12: He's in L.A. He's working so hard out there.
5: What's your favorite quality about him?
12: Everything. I love that man. I want to lick him up and down all day. I love that. I love that I feel secure with him.
10: Yeah.
12: Protected and financially, always. He takes care of home. He takes care of me.
10: All right. Let's see if he's there.
12: Let's see. Hi, honey bunny.
11: Hey.
12: We got people here.
10: What's up, Offset?
11: What up?
10: Offset, I got to ask you a question.
11: What up?
10: What's the best and worst habits that Cardi has?
11: Worst habit she got is being on her phone for 35,000 hours every single day. Every day, every single day she's been on her phone, looking at her phone, comments, looking at
12: her. Okay, what's my best habit?
11: Her best habit is raising coaching, and she's a mom. She's doing a great job. And, like, a habit with that habit is she like to dress culture and do her hair every day. She has an outfit, take pictures with her, and do her hair.
12: I love it.
10: And Offset, can you ask Cardi a question?
11: How much you love me, girl?
12: I love you. I love you bigger than my ass. That my ass is big.
10: What do you got to say about that, Offset?
11: That ass is big. I know.
12: Okay.
10: All right, thanks, Offset.
12: Love you.
11: I love you too.
10: That is so cool that we got... It's very, very romantic. What would you say is Offset's best asset or best habit?
12: His best habit is everything.
10: I'm gonna get so much trouble.
12: Happy. And then the worst habit is that when I be in the bathroom, he just be trying to buzz in because I think he's trying to catch me talking to myself.
10: Oh, man. All right, so what relationship advice can you share?
12: What relationship advice can I share is that if you love somebody, no matter what, try to work it out.
10: What lesson has he taught you?
12: He has taught me... You know, I always thought I was this strong woman. Mm. Well, I am a strong woman, but I always felt like I know everything. Matter of fact, that's what it is. I always feel like I know everything, and he taught me that I don't.
10: What has marriage taught you about yourself?
12: Marriage taught me about myself is that it's a unity. You know, it's not just you. It's both.
10: Right.
12: Together.
10: Is there a double standard in the way that male and female rappers are questioned by the press?
12: Yes, totally. But like every single time that a female artist is getting questioned, they always want to mention another artist. They always instigate to talk about them. It's just, ugh.
10: All right, we're going to shift gears here. What's your guilty pleasure?
12: My guilt is smelling my f***.
10: Oh, God. And what's your least favorite movie?
12: My least favorite movie? I don't know. I barely watch movies, so if I'm watching one, it has to be good and it'd be good.
10: All right, and then this is a little bit of a curveball. Who is your least favorite president of the United States of America?
12: The one that's going to get impeached.
10: Oh.
12: The third one that's going to
10: get impeached. Making predictions. All right, now if President Trump invited you to the White House and you showed up, what would be your first question to him?
12: My question to be is, if you don't love every American citizen, why become president?
10: That's good. Now, I've read that you love reading up about the political system and former U.S. presidents. Mm-hmm. What's something you recently learned about the system that really struck you?
12: That the system was never made for us.
10: If you had the power to create a law with, like, a magic wand, what law would it be and why?
12: There's this law, I think, in South Africa that if you say anything racial, you will go to jail. You will go to jail or get fined. That would be my law. Say anything racial to somebody else, you will get fined or you might go to jail.
10: Was there a specific event or incident that made you want to use your platform and your audience to speak out?
12: Just living in my neighborhood made me always want to speak up, always seeing the injustice, seeing how kids my age, my color, darker, were getting treated in my neighborhood. That always made me want to, like, be involved, even when I was a teenager, so...
10: And you are feeling the burn right now.
12: Oh, feeling burn, the burn.
10: Bernie Sanders, you are feeling that burn. What about him excites you the most?
12: What I like about Bernie Sanders is that he's been doing this for a long time. He's a natural humanitarian. You know that there's people that just care for the world. They just want to take care of people. That's their passion. They don't do it for money. They do it because that's their passion.
10: Yeah.
12: And he's been doing this for a long time, not just to become a president and get good votes. That's just how he naturally is.
10: What does feminism mean to you?
12: Feminism means equal to me.
10: Right. And what message would you like to send to your young female fans right now?
12: To my young ones, is that whatever's happening right now to you is not going to matter in a couple of years, especially if you're in high school with people bullying you, picking on you. Those people are not going to matter in 2 years or right after you got out of high school. If you have a boy, he don't like you, he's going to be ugly to you in a couple of years. Trust me.
10: Do you think the way that the industry views women is changing?
12: Of course. We're taking over. Taking over pop, hip-hop, everything. We're at the top right now.
10: All right, final questions. This is going to be the most important questions here, maybe. Have you ever thought about what your Cardi language, the rhyming, the taglines that you have, what is that language called? What, give it a name if it doesn't have one. What do you think?
12: Bardiology?
10: Bardiology?
12: Bardiology, yeah.
10: All right, hopefully that's going to stick, right? Okay, last question. What do you think of when you hear people impersonate your singing and your noises?
12: I don't sound like that.
10: Wait, hold on. Like that.
12: That does not sound like me.
10: Give me some tips.
12: You have to have sass. Like, okr.
10: Okr. Mm-hmm. All right, and that's it. Thank you so much.
12: Thank you.
10: Bye, bye, Culture.
13: Got off her skateboard and said,
10: thank you so much.
13: Thank you. Wow, great crowd, wow.
1: What a rousing performance.
13: Hi, Joe.
1: All right.
13: All right, just how we say hello here.
1: Oh, all right. Well, I'm here to ask you 73 questions.
13: All right.
1: So what material am I walking in on right now?
13: This is a rehearsal of Fleabag the play.
1: And what's the significance of this theater that we're in right now?
13: This is the very same space I ever did the first preview of Fleabag.
1: And what's the most memorable theatrical moment that you've had in this theater?
13: In quite an early performance, I was performing right here, and there was a girl sat in the front row who laughed so hard at a joke that her boob came out.
1: Okay, then. Well, Fleabag is now a massive hit, and I'm a huge fan.
13: Thank you.
1: Where did the concept for this show come from?
13: I think it was really inspired by the cynicism I was feeling in my 20s, and then also wanting to play a character I could really relate to, and also a touch of female rage.
1: How would you define female rage?
13: Uncontrollable, violent female anger.
1: And Killing Eve is another show that I'm a big fan of.
13: Thank you.
1: How would you condense that series into a quick little soundbite?
13: Murder, murder, hair.
1: Now, which do you prefer, writing from multiple points of view or writing from a singular point of view?
13: I do like writing from a single point of view because it means you really have to delve into the psychology of one person.
1: And how different or difficult was that to write without also acting it?
13: It was kind of a relief to begin with, but then I did start to miss it.
1: And when talking about Fleabag, I heard you said it was hard to not look at the camera. Does it feel good to be in front of the camera again?
13: What do you mean? This is not... This is just your face, isn't it?
1: I was just testing you. Of course it's my face. There's no camera here.
13: Should we move on?
9: See you tomorrow.
13: Bye, guys. Thanks so much. Great pretend rehearsal.
1: So, Fleabag is a show that I binged recently. Thank What's you. A show that you've binged recently?
13: Homecoming.
1: What's your dream role in life?
13: I'd really like to play someone who was brought up in the wild, like raised by animals.
1: What's your favorite word in the English dictionary?
13: Trumpet.
1: Favorite podcast in the podcast pantheon?
13: Guilt and Shame, and Guilty Feminist, just anything with the word guilt in it.
1: Favorite artist?
13: René Magritte.
1: Favorite artistic moment in the history of all art?
13: In the history of all art. F*** you.
1: What's your favorite British idiom?
13: Never look a gift horse in the house.
1: In the house? In the mouth? Favorite American idiom?
13: I'm just gonna circle back.
1: Biggest difference between American and British humor?
13: I think if it's really, truly funny, there really shouldn't be a difference.
1: What's one thing fans would be shocked to learn about you?
13: I didn't write any of it.
1: Would you consider a stand-up ever?
13: Yeah.
1: Can you tell me a joke?
14: Fast hurdle.
1: Phoebe, you are staging the world's biggest art heist. What line do you tell the security guard to let you into the museum?
13: I am the main security guard.
1: So I can see you're on your way out. What do you have planned for the rest of the day?
13: I'm going to go into the Fleabag edit. It's the final day.
1: Ooh, I cannot wait for that. You find yourself on a plane, do you take the window or aisle seat?
13: Window.
1: Find yourself on a train, are you riding backwards or forwards?
13: Forwards.
1: How do you unwind?
13: Oh, sleep.
1: Who is your favorite designer right now?
13: Galvan, who designed my amazing liquid red thing from the Golden Globes.
1: Who is the most stylish fictional person?
13: Villanelle.
1: Who is the most stylish real person?
13: Bill Nighy.
1: What would you consider to be your beauty philosophy?
13: don't overthink it, but also eyebrows.
5: Can you tell me a PG-rated version of the most R-rated story that you have?
13: Oh, wow. I did do a play here upstairs when I was in a bath naked with somebody for... I don't think there is a PG version of this story, actually. Let's move on. This is Maddie, who played Fleabag in the tour.
5: Oh, very cool.
13: Hey, Maddie.
5: Hey, Maddie.
13: Hi.
5: Favorite gift you've ever received?
13: Ooh, build your own gingerbread house. I got this Christmas from my mum. And then I also got a really beautiful bracelet.
5: Oh, that sounds really, really nice.
13: Bye, box office. Bye. See ya.
5: Favorite gift you've ever given?
13: I gave my brother a record, and I had recorded all of his friends singing happy birthday and sending lovely messages to him on it. I was really chuffed with that.
5: What's your biggest pet peeve?
13: Rudeness.
5: Okay, I see the workstation over here. Can you tell me what you're currently working on?
13: No, of course not.
5: No. What three words describe your writing process?

0: open doors to you whenever you want to leave the room.
1: Thank you.
0: The Seven Noses of Soho.
1: And what's the most English thing that I can do while I'm here?
0: Apologize for everything.
1: What's your favorite insult?
0: Can you bleep it out? Because Americans really don't like this word.
1: Oh, bleep that up. Favorite quote?
0: We write to taste life twice.
1: Which is the hardest to nail, imitations or accents?
0: Imitations.
1: Are you good at imitations?
0: No.
1: I don't believe it for a second. And you're pals with Donald Glover.
0: Yeah.
1: What's he like to work with?
0: He's an adorable little kitten.
1: Can you tell me something about him that absolutely no one in the world knows?
0: No, why would I do that?
1: Okay, so we have a British red phone booth.
0: Yes!
1: People don't actually use these anymore, right?
0: Oh, they do, but mainly to urinate and to call out prostitutes.
1: You said Fleabag is not autobiographical, but what would you say are your biggest similarities with her as a character?
0: Deep down, she's a hopeless romantic.
1: And what's your favorite thing about her?
0: She lives to make you laugh.
1: And it's going off Broadway.
0: Yes!
1: Will this be your first time performing on stage in New York?
0: Yeah.
1: Who is someone you love to see in that audience?
0: Glenn Close.
1: What dating advice would you give to anyone who's single right now?
0: Always smell good.
1: What's the worst first date you've ever had?
0: Someone who was more boring than they were hot. Does that make sense?
1: Yeah, kind of. What would you like to be remembered for?
0: My favorite lamppost. Making people laugh.
1: And who would you ask 73 questions to?
0: Rasputin.
2: Oh my gosh. Oh, hey, Phoebe.
0: Hey. Thanks so much. Thank you.
1: Do you normally get recognized on the street?
0: Yes.
1: Peaceful ambiance we have here. How do you handle pressure in your career?
0: I think I feed off it.
1: Do you have any regrets in life?
0: No.
1: What are some of the best advice that you've ever given or received?
0: My mum's always given me the best advice, and there was one in particular when I remember she said to me when I was younger, one day, darling, you'll walk into a room and there'll be somebody there who you're very attracted to, and you might just want to have sex with them immediately, and they might want to have sex with you immediately. But that doesn't mean you have to.
1: It's good advice. Now, what's the best advice that you've completely ignored?
0: Don't eat that.
1: What's a question you generally detest being asked?
0: What's it like being a woman in comedy? What's it like being a woman in this industry? What's it like being a woman?
1: What's a question that you want to be asked more?
0: Are you a model?
1: Do you want me to ask that question?
0: Go on.
1: All right, so we're in a park. This is a lovely park. Tell me something a little bit about this park.
0: This is where I always end up after Gay Pride.
1: Where did you grow up, Phoebe?
0: I grew up in Ealing.
1: How would you describe your upbringing?
0: Loud, loving, and flatulent.
1: Look at that dog behind you. That's so cute.
0: Ah! You're doing something behind my back.
1: Morning person or night person? What are you?
0: Night.
1: Pilates or yoga?
0: Oh, yoga.
1: Jogging or swimming?
0: Jogging.
1: Very random. We're at a party. It's a good party. Mm-hmm. Karaoke happens. What do you do?
0: Take it very seriously.
1: And I heard you have a theory about song selections.
0: Yeah, I think you can tell an awful lot about...
1: You guys are loving it.
0: You can tell a lot about a person by how they conduct themselves in a karaoke session.
1: What would you pick?
0: He's a Tramp from Lady and the Tramp.
1: Ooh, that's a good selection. When in doubt, you should always go with Frank Sinatra, I guess, right? Phoebe,
0: yes.
1: Last question. Before mm-hmm. you head to your appointment, would you be available to give some feedback on a script?
0: Oh, yeah, sure.
1: I wasn't talking about me.
0: Oh, no.
1: It was just in general.
0: Wow, look at that.
1: I'm really proud of it.
0: Oh, my God, you should be. That's so exciting.
1: Super excited.
0: Joe.
1: Drop me a line.
0: So good.
1: Let me know.
0: I will give you encouragement and read it.
1: Thank you.
0: I really will. God, it's so exciting. Thanks so much.
1: It's just a draft.
0: I can't wait to read it.
1: It's just a draft.
0: It's so great.
1: Okay.
0: Bye.
1: Thanks, Phoebe. Bye-bye.
3: Michael Kors.
4: Hey, 73 questions. Come on in.
3: I'm going to get right into this. Did I actually find you here taking a day off from work?
4: I mean, you've got to be kidding. I'm not off today.
3: How do you usually relax?
4: Go to the theater.
3: What's the first thing you did this morning?
4: I kissed my husband.
3: And what's this weird thing?
4: Weird? Don't call this weird. This is a beautiful sculpture. Found it in Paris at the flea market. Come on, head into the kitchen with me.
3: What's your go-to breakfast?
4: Iced tea, blackberries, and a Bialy.
3: What's your favorite guilty pleasure or midnight snack?
4: Definitely a grilled cheese.
3: What is something that I need to know about this kitchen?
4: That no one ever cooks in it.
3: But it's such a nice kitchen. Okay, Michael, how long have you been in the fashion business for?
4: Since 1981.
3: Do you remember the first design that you sold?
4: A hand-painted fringe shoulder bag when I was 11.
3: What's your favorite fabric to design with?
4: Cashmere.
3: Favorite fabric to wear?
4: Have an iced tea.
3: Oh, thank you.
4: Cotton.
3: Cool. What's the best part about your job?
4: The people I get to meet.
3: What's the hardest part about your job?
5: The calendar.
4: Oh, please. We all know it's the calendar,
5: I know,
4: sweetie.
5: I know. It's always the calendar.
3: Hey, Lance.
4: Oh, my God. Did you feed the cats?

0: did.
1: And you're still reading the paper?
0: I know. All right. I'll get going.
1: Finish it up.
0: I'll finish it.
1: We gotta get going.
2: I'll let you guys figure that out. All right, Michael, if you had any superpower in the world, what would it be?
1: Definitely flight.
2: What's something you'd still like to learn?
1: Patience.
2: And your living room is gorgeous.
1: Well, thank you so much.
2: What three words are best to describe it?
1: Airy, spacious, and comfortable.
2: How long have you been living in New York City for?
1: 41 years.
2: What's your favorite place in New York City?
1: Greenwich Village.
2: What's the best new restaurant everyone should be going to?
1: Fort Charles Prime.
2: What is the best thing about living in this city?
1: The people.
2: Wow, look at this view. What's the worst thing about living in the city?
1: The noise.
2: If you weren't living in noisy New York City, where would you be?
1: I'd be in the tropics, barefoot. Oh my God, the phone is always ringing.
2: What's the most incredible vacation that you've ever had?
1: Africa.
2: What country's next on your list?
1: New Zealand.
2: Can you please reveal for me the identity of the person interrupting this interview?
1: Oh, it's Bette Midler.
2: Of course, Bette Midler.
1: Hey, Bette, listen, I'm in the middle of 73 questions with Vogue. You want to ask me a question?
3: Okay, here's a question. What are you going to come as for Halloween this year?
1: I was thinking this year I want to do something crazy. Maybe kind of an earthy spaceman. What do you think of that?
3: It's fabulous, but not as good as mine.
1: All right, I know. You're going to love it. Listen, I love you, but I got to finish these questions. I'll talk to you later.
2: How does she do it? What's your most overused phrase?
1: Too chic.
2: What's the last gift that you gave a friend?
1: Oh my God, earrings that were Fran Drescher and the nanny that we bought in Capri.
2: What is your favorite piece in this room?
1: Definitely the Sarah that's over there. It's 1981. It's the year I started my business.
2: Hmm.
1: And besides loving it, it's called Fuck the Moral Majority.
2: What excites you most about fashion?
1: Change.
2: How would you describe fashion?
1: The right thing at the right time.
2: How would you describe yourself?
1: I think I'm serious and funny. I think I'm compassionate and competitive.
2: How do you think you're perceived?
1: Funny.
2: What's the biggest misconception about you?
1: That I'm floating around in a private plane with supermodels and actresses eating caviar every day.
2: Then what do you eat when you're hanging out with supermodels and actresses?
1: I don't know, but they seem to always want French fries, not caviar.
2: Okay, so here we go. True or false questions. You designed your mother's wedding dress at the age of 5.
1: False, I remodeled it.
2: True or false, you were a child model.
1: This is true.
2: True or false, you're a classically trained pianist.
1: That is totally false.
2: True or false, your design career started out of your mother's garage.
1: False. It was actually her basement.
2: Is it true you only ever wear black?
1: No, false, false.
0: 99% black.
1: All right, it's mostly black, but you know what? Come to the closet. I'm going to show you and prove it's not all black.
2: Okay. What's the first thing you think of when you come home?
1: My cats.
2: Favorite film?
1: Network.
2: Favorite book?
1: The latest biography.
2: Favorite photographer?
1: Irving Penn.
2: Can you speak to some of these photographs on the wall?
1: Well, these are some of my favorites. I mean, this photo of my husband I love, men who I think are chic and inspiring, David Bowie at the Carlisle, Mick Jagger. I love all these amazing people in my hallway.
2: Nice. Stars or stripes?
1: Definitely stripes.
2: Heels or sneakers?
1: Both.
2: Kittens or puppies?
1: Kittens.
2: What's your most overused app?
1: CNN.
2: What's the wildest thing you've ever done in your entire life?
1: Danced until 5 in the morning in my underwear in South Beach.
2: Wow. What do you consider to be the epitome of class?
1: Rising above.
2: Who's the epitome of class according to you?
1: Barack Obama.
2: Favorite cocktail?
1: Fuck on the Rocks.
2: Favorite TV show right now?
1: Mrs. Maisel.
2: It's the same as Donatella.
1: Come on in and see the closet.
2: I see black.
1: I mean, give me a break.
2: Okay. What's one item every woman of every shape should have in their closet?
1: Pair of black pants that make your ass look fabulous.
2: What, if not fashion, would you love to be doing with your life?
1: I'd love to produce Broadway plays.
2: If you could offer one piece of advice to young designers out there looking to launch a brand, what would it be?
1: Know yourself and know your customer.
2: Well, speaking of Donatella, she was nice enough to offer me some fashion advice. What tip do you have for me?
1: Well, you know what? Everyone needs a little glamour, and I think you need to try on some my favorite black aviators.
2: I'm getting free swag from Michael Kors.
1: Automatic glamour.
2: I love this job. What is something that should be outlawed in fashion?
1: Disposability.
2: When does inspiration usually strike?
1: At any time.
2: What do you think legacy means in an ever-changing fashion world?
1: Style.
2: Color or form?
1: Form.
2: Pattern or texture?
1: Texture.
2: McCartney or Lennon?
1: Lennon.
2: Out of all the books on this bookshelf, can you tell me which one's your favorite?
1: Oh, God, there's a lot of books. I would probably say A Wonderful Time, Slim Aarons.
2: I love his work. Michael, we gotta wind this interview down. Out of all the words that have been said in history, what words are the wisest?
1: It's time to make the donuts.
2: How many seasons were you a judge on Project Runway?
1: 10 seasons.
2: What's your favorite part about that show?
1: The people I worked with.
2: Can you tell me something most people don't know about that experience?
1: 7 hours of filming, 20 minutes of airtime.
2: Hey, cool gym. How much are you working out these days?
1: Today, not at all. You're my workout.
2: What are you loving in life right now?
1: I'm loving young activism.
2: Who is currently blowing your mind?
1: Hannah Gadsby.
2: Where do you hope to see the world in 5 years?
1: In a more passionate, peaceful way.
2: The last question I have for you, Michael Kors, what's your biggest pet peeve in life right now?
1: Running late.
2: Ugh.
0: And we are very late.
2: Uh-oh.
1: We're very late?
0: Very, very late.
1: All right, okay, we gotta go.
2: Get out of here.
4: Cool. He's just a rock star, no big deal. Liam Gallagher, I'm so happy to be asking you 73 questions. I've waited for this for a long time. Let's get into this. So, how are you these days?
5: I'm good, very good.
4: All right, what's currently on your mind?
5: Ooh, Manchester City.
4: Yeah, you're a City supporter. I'm glad we're doing this in Hampstead Heath. It's a change of scenery for the series. You run here a lot, right?
5: Yeah, I haven't run on here for a bit though, because I've been touring. But yeah, I like to run on here when I can.
4: Do you run for distance or for speed?
5: A distance.
4: If you couldn't be Liam Gallagher, who would you want to be?
5: John Lennon.
4: Out of every film that you've ever seen in your entire life, what's your favorite?
5: Quadrophenia.
4: Do you have any irrational fears like snakes, airplanes, clowns, that type of thing?
5: Mice.
4: What's the best present anyone ever gave you?
5: My brother bought me a John Lennon necklace that he wore when he met the Maharishi. And that was the last nicest thing he ever done for me.
4: Do you have any kind of motto or mantra that you live by?
5: Live in the now. Forget, you know, don't worry about tomorrow.
4: Okay, what's a topic you could spend hours upon hours talking to me about?
5: Ooh, the Beatles.
4: If I found you at a pub, what would you be drinking?
5: All of them. I like them all. Lager, Guinness.
4: And how do you prepare your tea?
5: I like it with milk, no sugar.
4: What would you say is your spirit animal?
5: Dolphin.
4: Now, you weren't always into music, but how did it bloom for you?
5: I got into music when I was about 18. I know there's a lot of people that get in it when they're two and that, but I was into football until I was about 18, so that's... I was a late comer.
4: Now, what are your favorite lyrics of any song ever?
5: I need to be myself, I can't be no one else. Feeling supersonic, give me gin and tonic.
4: And can you rank your favorite Beatles records from least to most favorite?
5: No, I can't. I love them all.
4: What are your top five favorite Oasis songs?
5: Live Forever, Supersonic, Cast No Shadow.
4: Good one so far.
5: My sister. I need one more, don't I?
4: One more.
6: I won the wall.
4: All right, there you go. Now, a couple years back, you said you owned 2,000 tambourines. Do you still
5: Did I say that?
4: Yeah, you did.
5: No.
4: Pretty sure you did.
5: No, I don't own 2,000 tambourines. Not anymore. Because I sent to give them away and that to the beautiful people.
4: Where did that rumor come from?
5: I don't know.
4: All right. Now, if you could form a supergroup with anybody from the history of music, and you're the singer, who else is in the band?
5: Right. Keith Moon on drums, Jimi Hendrix on guitar, and Paul McCartney on bass.
4: What audience do you want to play?
5: Pardon?
4: What audience would you play?
5: What audience would it play?
4: Yeah, what venue?
5: Ooh, I don't, Main Road. No, not Main Road, because it's not over there. Anywhere that'll have us.
4: Liam, what would you say is the single hardest part of the rock and roll lifestyle?
5: The hardest part is staying true to yourself and keeping it real.
4: Right. Is there anyone today you say is a true living rock star?
5: Me.
4: Wasn't expecting anything less.
5: Exactly.
4: And of these living rock stars, who got old and stayed cool?
5: Neil Young.
4: How do you think you've changed rock and roll?
5: How do I think I've changed rock and roll? I just do exactly what it says on the tin.
4: Yeah, but would you say that rock and roll still exists?
5: Yeah, it does while I'm still here, yeah.
4: What do you like and dislike about music today?
5: I like music, man. I don't dislike. Right. I don't dislike it.
4: What's your favorite part of performing on stage?
5: Favorite part of performing on stage is seeing the people and making them bounce.
4: And when you're standing on stage, you have such an iconic stance. How did that come about?
5: Well, I never wanted to be Mick Jagger, and I'm not into dancing. It's not my scene and that, so I just think, you know, you just stand like that and you get a bit more power behind the vocals.
4: What's the most underrated band of the 90s?
5: Oasis.
4: How about the most overrated band?
5: Blur.
4: What was your favorite thing about the 90s?
5: Oh, the favourite thing about the 90s, I reckon there was no camera phones and people were just living in the moment.
4: Do you miss that?
5: Yeah.
4: What was your least favourite thing about the 90s?
5: The least favourite thing about the 90s? I don't have a least favourite thing about the 90s. The 90s were beautiful.
4: All right, can't have this interview without asking, what's the best party you've ever been to in your life?
5: Best party I've been to?
4: Oh, you've seen some parties.
5: I can't really think of the best one, really. I've been to quite a few in that. But,
4: there's got to be one, right?
5: There has, I guess, but I can't think of one on top of my head.
4: That's okay. But do you have any hangover remedies?
5: Oh, straight back to the pub. No messing about. Lager.
4: Yeah, hair of the dog.
5: Don't sit and dwell about on hangovers. Just go straight back again. And it'll work itself out.
4: It's been a few years since the 90s. Things are different. What's a wild night out for you these days?
5: Oh, I don't have wild nights out these days. I have wild nights in.
4: If you were forced to sing one song for the rest of your life, what song would it be?
5: Live Forever.
4: What would you say is the best lesson that your mother taught you?
5: To be myself and not give a f*** what people think.
4: What's the biggest lesson that you've learned from being a father?
5: Being a father? I don't know, man. I don't know.
4: Yeah?
5: Sure, yeah.
4: Can you tell me something that your kids do better than you?
5: Digest their food better than me.
4: Now, there's been a resurgence in Oasis fans over the past few years. What's it been like to see a new generation discovering your music?
5: It's amazing. We're very lucky to be alive and still witnessing the youth at our gigs. Like, there's a lot of people that pass away and you never get to experience that.
4: In the 18 years that Oasis were together, what specific moment makes you the most emotional?
5: I just think getting a record deal, you know, as boring as that kind of can sound, and like we've done like Nebworth and Main Road and all that, I think getting a record deal and going into the studio and developing the songs, and that was the most important thing for me.
4: Yeah, no, for sure. What's your guilty pleasure?
5: Ooh, guilty pleasure. Blur.
4: Has anyone ever left you feeling completely starstruck?
5: Yeah, Ringo Starr.
4: Ringo? I could see that. Seems like a pretty good guy to hang out with, right?
5: Yeah, he's a dude. He's my favorite.
4: When you're getting ready for a show, what's your pre-stage ritual?
5: Pre-stage ritual? I drink a lot of honey and lemon and apple cider vinegar.
4: That actually sounds pleasant.
6: Liam, heads up!
4: Obvious fan placement.
5: Come on, pet.
4: What a wonderful display of footwork.
5: Nice.
4: Who's the most rock and roll player at Manchester City and why?
5: It used to be Mike Summerby in the 60s and the 70s because he never wore shin pads and that. He rolled his socks down and he got stuck in. But these days, who would I say it is now? Maybe Sergio Aguero.
4: All right. Who'd you like to see relegated from the Premier League?
5: United. Manchester United.
4: Okay. Who would you rather be stuck on a desert island with, Mohamed Salah or Alexis Sanchez?
5: Who?
4: Mohamed Salah or Alexis Sanchez?
5: Alexis Sanchez.
4: Now, I heard that Danny Boyle just found someone to play you in a movie. Who's someone that you would have not minded to play you?
5: Who would I not mind playing me?
4: Yep.
5: I'm easy, man. Yeah? I've only got the haircut right and the chat and that. I'm down. I'm cool with anyone.
4: Bigger question, who do you think should play Noel in the movie?
5: Oh, the little fella out of Ant and Dec. Is it Dec?
4: Yeah, that's Dec. Is there a topic you wish people would stop asking you about?
5: Are you hot in that park? I am hot in it. Shit up.
4: Oh, we got some dogs. Liam, would you consider yourself a dog person?
5: I am, yeah.
4: What rules do you try to follow the best you can to keep everything in check?
5: Just my voice, like when it tells me to go to bed, it's loud and that. Like years ago, it used to be very quiet. I know when I go to bed these days.
4: Right. How'd you describe your personal style?
5: Big and baggy and authentic.
4: How do you think it's evolved over the past few decades?
5: It hasn't evolved. It's still the same, keeping it real.
4: Who was or is your style icon?
5: George Harrison was cool. Paul Weller's cool. Stone Roses always dressed cool. Mm-hmm. And the Happy Mondays.
4: What's a wardrobe staple every man should own?
5: A parka, without a doubt.
4: You've had a lot of experiences in your life. What would you say is the most incredible thing that you've ever seen?
5: Manchester City winning the league.
4: What's the last show that you binge-watched?
5: The last what?
4: Last show that you binge watched.
5: I binge what? I watched some, I don't know the name of it. I watched it on Netflix the other day, I think, about there's some lady who had an affair with two inmates. Can't remember the name. Find out for you.
4: Get back to me on that one. What's your most overused phrase?
5: Ooh, overused phrase. Mad for it.
4: If you could resurrect one person from history and put them in the world today, who would it be?
5: John Lennon.
4: Why?
5: Because he's the main man.
4: Liam, can I ask you, what makes you happy?
5: Makes me happy. Early mornings make me happy, my children, and being alive.
4: Mm-hmm. When was the last time that you cried?
5: Oh, the other day.
4: What made you cry?
5: I stubbed my toe on a coffee table.
4: Looking back on your life, is there anything that you would have done differently?
5: No, never. Everything happens for a reason.
4: Is there anything you regret saying?
5: Mad for it probably about 9 million times.
4: How do you handle regret in general?
5: I don't regret much.
4: What would you say is your greatest talent?
5: Singing.
4: And where do you see yourself precisely 10 years from now?
5: Oh, that's
4: no?
5: I don't know.
4: Liam, that's question number 72. And now for the final question, question number 73. How do you feel about ending this interview with some word associations?
5: Yeah, why not?
4: Here we go. Number one, Keanu Reeves.
5: Ooh. Tall, dark, and handsome.
4: SpongeBob.
5: Legend.
4: Farmers markets.
5: Good for the soul.
4: Skinny jeans.
5: Terrible.
4: And this interview.
5: Half decent.
4: That's a wrap.
5: Is that it?
2: Haley.
6: Hey. Hey.
2: Thank you so much for fitting me into your schedule to ask
6: 73 questions.
2: You know how this works. Is it true I'm catching you 17 hours and 19 minutes before your first ever Vogue cover shoot?
6: That's true.
2: How does it feel?
6: Feels amazing.
2: And Justin's on the cover with you.
6: Yes, he is.
2: Were you texting Justin when I arrived?
6: No, I was actually ordering Postmates.
2: How often do you guys text?
6: Every day.
2: What's an emoji you guys use 90% of the time?
6: The red heart.
2: What was the first thing you thought of when your alarm went off this morning?
6: My Vogue cover shoot.
2: Haley, you must be so excited.
6: Yes, I am. Let me show you my outfit options.
2: Ooh, let's do it. When do you usually wake up anyway?
6: Around 9 or 10 a.m.
2: Do you dream?
6: Sometimes.
2: What three words best describe you?
6: You tell me.
2: Those are three words? If you can solve a mystery, what would it be?
6: The Shake Shack special sauce.
2: What flavor of ice cream is most underrated?
6: Rocky Road.
2: What's the weirdest app on your phone?
6: Magic Piano.
2: Where have you been lately?
6: I have been at home in Canada.
2: Okay, and can you sing the Canadian national anthem?
6: Oh, Canada. That's all I know.
2: You've certainly been to a lot more places than Canada. What's been your favorite place to go to?
6: The Maldives.
2: I loved hearing about the trip you and Justin took to London. What memory from that trip stands out the most?
6: It was our first trip as a married couple.
2: Can you give me any hints about that dress you're gonna wear?
6: I can't say much, but I can say it's kind of like an off-white color.
2: Okay. And besides the rain in Los Angeles, what's the biggest surprise that you've ever had?
6: Getting engaged.
2: Can I see the ring? Let's see. Wow, that is a beautiful ring. Haley, how did he propose to you?
6: We were on a trip to the Bahamas, and we were alone in a house, just the two of us. It's very special.
2: Did he go the traditional route by asking for permission from your dad?
6: Yes, he did.
2: What's his worst habit?
6: He doesn't have any.
2: What do you admire the most about him?
6: His heart for other people.
2: What's your definition of a perfect date night?
6: Staying in, ordering food, and watching TV.
2: Haley, what are you watching at the moment?
6: This Is Us.
2: What show would you love to make a cameo in?
6: Grey's Anatomy.
2: Okay, and you have me entering your room through a giant window.
6: Yep.
2: Pretty non-traditional.
6: Come on in.
2: Thank you. And there's just a few options to choose from here.
6: Yeah.
2: So, what are you gonna wear for tomorrow?
6: I'm not sure, but I am hoping that it's this one right here.
2: Nice. Well, what do you like about that one?
6: I love the sparkle.
2: Cute. What's one trend that you wish would come back?
6: Anklets.
2: What's one thing that you'll never wear?
6: Suspenders.
2: When do you feel most beautiful?
6: When I've spent some time in the sun.
2: Is there an outfit that you've been photographed in that you really, really regret wearing?
6: Several.
2: What's your favorite outfit you've ever worn?
6: whatever ends up on the cover.
2: If you could raid Justin's closet, what's the first item that you'd absolutely take?
6: I do that, and usually it's his socks.
2: What would you throw away?
6: Nothing, because I think he has great style.
2: Who is your celebrity lookalike?
6: I would like to believe that it's Margot Robbie, but I know that that's actually not the truth. Come in. Oh, my Postmates.
7: Here are your Postmates.
2: Perfect timing.
6: Thank you. Yeah.
2: Hilly, what role would you play in a movie?
6: A Charlie's Angel.
2: What's your guilty pleasure?
6: Shake Shack.
2: What words do you live by?
6: We wouldn't appreciate the good days without some bad ones.
2: In your journey of balancing fame and work and personal life, where are you now?
6: In the best place I've ever been.
2: That's really great to hear.
6: Thank you.
2: All right, your mom is Brazilian, is that correct?
6: That's true.
2: How's your Portuguese?
6: Not bad. Not great.
2: What's your favorite Portuguese saying?
6: Oi, como vai você?
2: And your father is Stephen Baldwin, meaning Alec Baldwin is your uncle.
6: Yeah.
2: That's not a question, I just think it's really cool.
6: Oh, gotcha.
2: Who do you ask for advice first, Uncle Alec or your dad?
6: My dad, always.
2: And what's the best advice you received from your dad?
6: We wouldn't appreciate the good days without some bad ones.
2: Very wise words.
6: Drink.
2: Thank you. Okay, I'm gonna try this little trick that I saw when you were on Fallon.
6: Oh, okay.
2: And here goes.
6: Oh!
2: Ugh, that failed.
6: Oh, yeah. Man, all right, well.
2: Sorry, that was embarrassing.
6: Let me show you how it's done.
2: Okay.
6: Actually, on second thought, I'm just going to do it the traditional way.
2: Okay, back to the questions. Now, Haley, I read that you spent your childhood dancing. Thank you very much. And you were actually destined to be a professional ballet dancer.
6: This is true.
2: What happened?
6: I quit and decided to try modeling.
2: How often do you still dance?
6: Not as often as I'd like.
2: Do you ever think about if you went down that path?
6: I do think about it. I think about what might be different or if I would be happier.
2: Yeah, and do you think you'd be happier?
6: I'll never know.
2: You know, one thing wait, what is that? Roller skates.
6: Oh, those are my skate night shoes.
2: Huh. When did you learn how to skate?
6: I'm actually still learning.
2: Oh, okay. What's one thing you've always wanted to learn?
6: To speak fluent Portuguese.
2: What's something you really want to try, but you haven't had the guts yet?
6: Skydiving.
2: Ooh, that's a good one. Never say never on that. Now, what have you been the most starstruck?
6: I don't think I've ever really been starstruck, but I've definitely been taken back by people's beauty. One of those people was Margot Robbie and also Giselle, Ooh. Which is also really nice.
2: She is an incredible person. What's your ultimate goal in life?
6: To have a family of my own.
2: What are you frightened of ever losing?
6: My engagement ring.
2: How much of your day is dedicated to wedding planning right now?
6: Not a lot, which reminds me that I should probably get on top of it.
2: You probably should.
6: Yeah.
2: Do you and Justin sing together?
6: Sometimes.
2: Can you give me a clue on a secret place you guys go to avoid paparazzi?
6: Well, if I told you, then it wouldn't be a secret anymore.
2: What are your conversations like with paparazzi anyway?
6: I usually don't talk, but I try to be as kind as possible.
2: That's nice. Are there fans that don't ask for a selfie when they approach you?
6: Sometimes. I actually really appreciate when people come up and want to just have a conversation.
2: And what was a big moment for you in your career?
6: Hosting the iHeartRadio Music Awards.
2: Best supermodel of all time?
6: Giselle.
2: Best Vogue cover of all time?
6: Anything with Giselle.
2: Who would you love to walk a runway show for?
6: Louis Vuitton.
2: What theme song is perfect for the runway?
6: Anything Kanye.
2: What's the most awkward situation that you've ever been in?
6: Well, short, funny story. I was at a restaurant in LA one time, and I thought I spotted a friend of mine at a dinner table. So I awkwardly approached, got really close to the table, and then realized it wasn't my friend. And then I ended up realizing it was a dinner between Sierra and her husband, Russell Wilson, and I kind of bum-rushed it very weirdly and uncomfortably.
2: Oh, no.
6: So if they're watching this, I'm sorry.
2: What will you regret spending too much or too little on?
6: Too much on clothes and too little on other people.
2: What motivates you every day?
6: My family.
2: What negative experience has made you come out for the better?
6: The first time I ever experienced heartbreak.
2: What is your career high point to date?
6: This.
2: Oh. That's so you're really enjoying these questions, huh?
6: Well, I was talking about the Vogue fitting, but...
2: Ooh.
6: Yeah, that, you
2: that's
6: too.
2: That's cold. Ooh.
6: Come in.
8: The Diors are here.
2: The dresses keep coming.
6: Woohoo! So pretty, yes.
2: Well, this is perfect timing because we're at question number 73. Last one. Haley, I wove a bunch of your husband's song titles into the interview. Did you catch them all?
6: What do you mean?
4: Ooh.
2: Come on in.
4: There's another.
2: Bye, Haley.
7: Hey.
2: Hey.
7: Hey.
2: I'm just gonna ask you 73 questions before you go to your big cover shoot.
7: Okay, shoot.
2: All right. What are you most excited about these days?
7: A prospective vacation.
2: What's your favorite holiday?
7: Christmas.
2: Favorite season?
7: Spring.
2: What's a recent hobby you've picked up?
7: Needlepoint.
2: Where does one go on a perfect road trip?
7: It doesn't matter where you go, it's who you're with.
2: What's the best activity when home on a rainy day?
7: Cuddling.
2: If you could switch lives with someone for a day, who would it be?
7: Oprah Winfrey.
2: If you could have coffee with someone from the past, who would it be?
7: Janis Joplin, but it probably wouldn't be coffee.
2: What was the best thing that happened this year?
7: I turned 40, and yes, that was the best thing that happened this year. I had a joint party with my fiance, who also turned 40.
2: There we go. What's your New Year's resolution for 2015?
7: I'm not going to make any New Year's resolutions because I usually break them by the second week and then fall into a spiral of self-loathing.
2: Amy, why am I crouching here watching you stretch?
7: Why are you crouching watching me stretch? I'm just kidding. I'm doing some ballet moves for my photo shoot.
2: Very cool. What's your favorite exercise?
7: Yoga.
2: Best way to decompress?
7: Yoga.
2: What was the last book you read?
7: Peaceful Parent, Happy Kids.
2: What was a book you read because everyone else in the world was reading it?
7: 50 Shades of Grey.
2: What's your favorite country to visit?
7: Italy.
2: Last country you visited?
7: Italy.
2: Country you wish to visit?
7: Greece.
2: Where would you spend retirement?
7: Colorado.
2: What's the biggest thing you learned about being a mom?
7: To just take it slowly and learn to see the world through my child's eyes.
2: Amy, I have some friends who want to ask you some questions. Are you okay with that?
7: Sure.
2: Great. Friends!
8: Oh, hi!
7: Hi! Oh my goodness, hi! Are you guys getting ready for a ballet class?
8: We're not here to answer questions. Oh. What's your favorite food?
7: Spicy.
8: What's your favorite ice cream?
7: Strawberry.
8: What makes you smile the most?
7: My family.
8: How can I become an actress?
7: Find a really good teacher and study really hard.
8: Kittens or puppies?
7: Puppies.
8: Unicorns or aliens?
7: Unicorns.
2: I knew it.
8: Amy, what was your first pet?
7: It was a dog, an Irish setter named Kristanya.
8: What was your worst subject in school?
7: Math.
8: What's your favorite game?
7: Running charades.
8: What's your favorite thing in the world?
7: My daughter.
8: What's the coolest thing in the world?
7: Being a mom.
8: What's the cutest thing in the world?
7: You guys are the cutest thing in the world.
8: I have a serious question.
7: Sure.
8: How do you know if you're in love with a boy?
7: Oh, that's a really serious question. Well, he'll make you feel special, he'll celebrate you, and he'll bring out the best in you.
9: Amy, here are your shoes. What is your spirit animal?
7: A lioness.
9: And Annie's gonna be ready for you in a minute.
7: Okay, thanks.
10: Amy, are you the type of person to be into classical music?
7: Yes, I am.
10: That's Tchaikovsky.
7: I know.
10: Who is your favorite band of all time?
7: I pretty much like any sort of singer-songwriter group from the 70s, I'm kind of old-fashioned like that.
10: If you can go to any concert, past or present, what would it be?
7: Woodstock.
10: What's the last song you listened to on your phone?
7: Roar by Katy Perry. That's my daughter's favorite song.
10: What song would you probably be caught dancing alone to?
7: Dancing in Heaven from Girls Just Wanna Have Fun.
10: You could work the runway.
7: Oh, nice.
10: What song would it be?
7: Pour Some Sugar on Me.
10: What's the best gift you've ever received?
7: Well, my fiance made me a pillow that had my daughter's face on it, so when I traveled, I could cuddle with her.
10: What's the best gift you've ever given?
7: My daughter.
10: Biggest surprise you've ever had?
7: When I was cast in Catch Me If You Can. That was a big surprise.
10: Who's your fashion icon?
7: Grace Kelly.
10: Favorite fashion trend of all time?
7: Wide leg pants.
10: Most stylish person?
7: Anna Winter.
10: What did you wear to your prom?
7: I wore this fabulous teal crushed velvet dress, had rhinestone straps, and my boyfriend's mom made it for you. For me. Thank you, Jerry.
10: Who was your date to your prom?
7: Christian Doolin.
10: Where do you think Princess Giselle is today?
7: Well, hopefully she is singing in parks across America and she's not disenchanted.
10: Amy, do you want to see these kids bust out some sick moves?
7: Yeah. Come on.
10: All right, kids. 5, 6, 7, 8.
7: Nice. Awesome.
10: Wow.
7: Nice. Thank
10: that
7: you.
10: Is the most impressive thing I've ever seen in my entire life.
8: See me, bye.
7: Bye.
8: Bye.
7: Thank you. Oh my God, they're so chewy. I'm just kidding.
2: Amy, what's your favorite movie of all time?
7: Gone with the Wind.
2: What was a movie that made you cry?
7: Ghost. I was like 18.
2: Movie that made you laugh the hardest?
7: Bridesmaids.
2: If you could make a documentary, what would it be about?
7: The foster care system.
2: What's your favorite TV show?
7: Girls.
2: If you could make a cameo in anything, what would it be?
7: American Horror Story. Excuse me?
11: Amy.
7: Hi!
11: I'm ready to propose to my girlfriend. What advice do you have? Like, what kind of charming, engaging way should I go about asking her?
7: Just be yourself and do something personal, but not so personal that you can't share the story later. So.
11: Thank you.
2: If Lois Lane wasn't a journalist, what would she be?
7: A politician.
2: If you could have one superpower, what would it be?
7: Reading people's minds.
2: What is your kryptonite?
7: Foot rubs.
2: What makes a superman?
7: Kindness.
2: What are you most enchanted by?
7: Children singing.
9: Amy, what's your guilty pleasure?
7: Nachos.
9: Well, we have that, and Annie's now ready for you.
7: Awesome.
2: Delicious.
7: Nachos and Annie. It's awesome.
2: What's your favorite app?
7: Bubble Witch.
2: What's your favorite website?
7: Shopbop.
2: Who do you text the most?
7: My fiancé.
2: What's a moment you felt most proud?
7: After the birth of my daughter.
2: What has been your most challenging role?
7: Probably my role from American Hustle.
2: What's your biggest strength?
7: Sorry.
2: Oh, that's okay. I'll get you some water.
7: Lingering cold. Perseverance.
2: What's your biggest weakness?
7: This cough.
2: I promise. We're almost done. Hang in there. What is a skill still unmastered?
7: I really would love to learn to play the guitar better.
2: My friend would like to make one more appearance.
8: Amy, I have one last question for you.
7: Sure.
8: What advice do you have for a girl my age?
7: Don't grow up too fast.
8: Okay, thank you.
7: You're welcome.
2: Amy, take care. Have a good cover
7: shoot. Bye, thank you.
2: Bye-bye. Get some water.
7: For more 73 questions, subscribe to the Vogue channel.
12: Hey.
13: Hi.
12: I'm here to ask 73 questions.
13: I know.
12: All right, let's get into it. Can you tell us where we are?
13: The set of Gossip Girl, if you want to come in.
12: Let's do it. What's the best thing about being back on set?
13: Being around people.
12: What do you do in between takes?
13: Apologize for literally anything.
12: What's the strangest way you've seen yourself described in print?
13: Pint-sized?
12: Do you know where you fall on the chaotic neutral chart?
13: Probably like cool and beautiful.
12: What's the most surprised you've ever been?
13: When I woke up during jaw surgery.
12: What's the most important vintage piece that you ever bought?
13: Haha, this vintage Prada skirt on eBay.
12: Very nice. What's the strongest reaction you've had to a fashion show?
13: A lot of Rodarte shows have made me cry.
12: What was your philosophy on getting dressed when you were 11?
13: More is more.
12: What's your philosophy on getting dressed today?
13: Enough is like enough is more.
12: Okay, that's good. How do you start to put an outfit together?
13: Choose one thing that I'm excited about and go from there.
12: You were only 11 when you started your blog. How did you come up with the name Style Rookie?
13: I read fashion blogs with names like Style Bubble, Fashion Robot, Fashion Pirate. So I just kind of copied that construction and was like, I don't know anything, so rookie.
12: You wrote about wearing bags as hats and hangers as necklaces. What's the most absurd object you used for an outfit?
13: Coat hanger as a necklace was a lot and dangerous, but I wore like a lot of tights as belts.
12: What was the moment that you knew there was no turning back?
13: Birth.
12: What was the most beautiful piece of fan mail that you ever got?
13: I actually have it right here. It's a jacket inspired by the book The Secret History by Donna Tartt. And this woman, Stephanie, made it for me because she knew I loved the book. It's crazy, like she made all of this. And her website is godsavethemisanthropes.com.
12: That's really cool. Now, you were 15 when you started the online teen magazine, Rookie.
13: Mm-hmm.
12: What's your favorite article that was ever posted on the site?
13: How to structure your days if you're depressed.
12: And what was your favorite piece that you wrote?
13: It was really sad, but my goodbye letter, I'm probably proudest of.
12: What is the worst thing about the internet?
13: Rampant misinformation.
12: What's the best?
13: My community of flat earthers.
12: What was the most surprising thing about editing a magazine?
13: That I could do it.
12: What does the world need to know about teenage girls?
13: Leave them alone.
12: What independent publications would you recommend to former rookie readers?
13: Polyester Zine, Galdem, Another Gaze Journal.
12: Now, Tavi, do you still write every day?
14: I try to.
12: What is your go-to cure for writer's block?
14: Write it as an email to a friend.
15: Oh, we need you on set in 49 questions.
14: Oh, sure, yeah.
12: So do you keep your phone next to you while you're working?
14: No, I lock it in a case safe.
12: And what question keeps you up all night?
14: Have I been building a house of cards? And I don't mean a hit Netflix show.
12: And what was the first play that you were ever in?
14: Oliver.
12: I love Oliver. And who did you play in Oliver?
14: An orphan / Fagin's boy. I was 8.
12: Ah, Buzzsaw. What was your favorite musical as a kid?
14: Wicked.
12: And what's your dream role in a play?
14: St. Joan.
12: Can you do one of the lines for me right now?
14: Life is like a box of chocolates.
12: Now, Broadway's been closed for a year. What's the best thing people can do to support the theater right now?
14: Donate to the Actors Fund.
12: What's the biggest difference between performing in a theater versus on camera?
14: Cameras steal your soul.
12: What's the craziest stage door experience you've had?
14: I did the play This Is Our Youth, which has literally 3 people in it. And I was signing playbills at the stage door, and I reached for one woman's, and she was like, no.
12: What's one movie that every teenage girl should watch?
14: Teenage by Matt Wolff. And now we're at the high school.
12: And what would the one-act play about your life thus far be called?
14: Fleabag. And it is all plagiarized.
12: What would you be if you had a different career?
14: A stage mom.
12: A lot about the show is under wraps, but are you Gossip Girl?
14: Mm-hmm.
12: What can you tell me about your character?
14: She's ambitious and looks like me.
12: So if she's not Gossip Girl, who is?
14: There's a chance any of them are Gossip Girl.
12: Would you rather have Blair or Serena's closet?
14: Blair.
12: What can you say will be different about this Gossip Girl?
14: The children have Instagram.
12: How has your life changed since the show started?
14: I can no longer sign emails XOXO.
12: Who would you say is the real life Gossip Girl?
14: Mark Zuckerberg.
12: And what's your favorite quote?
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14: Primal Screaming.
12: What's the best thing about living in New York?
14: Theater.
12: Okay, now what New Yorker, real or fictional, would you most like to spend the day with?
14: Fran Lebowitz.
12: And what would you do?
14: Try to get her to like me.
12: What's the biggest misconception about New York?
14: That the people are mean.
12: How would you describe a true New Yorker?
14: Would not dare. They would hate that.
12: Has acting made you a better writer?
14: Yeah.
12: Has writing made you a better actor?
14: No.
12: How do you stay focused between all your creative projects?
14: Guilt.
12: And what would you say to someone struggling to get inspired?
14: Take the pressure off yourself. Go take a nap.
12: What's the last great novel you read?
14: It's right here, in fact. No One Is Talking About This by Patricia Lockwood.
12: Hmm. What's the last great memoir you read?
14: The Ugly Cry by Danielle Henderson.
12: Last great romance novel?
14: Herschel and the Hanukkah Goblins by Eric Kimmel.
12: Who's a writer whose pieces you always read?
14: Sally Wenmao.
16: Okay, Tavi, what is your pitch for Shark Tank?
14: Okay. It's an undertaking business, only for actors, called Last Looks. It's not a lot of utility, but it's a pun.
12: Now, I saw that you deleted Instagram off your phone. What app would you say that you use the most instead?
14: Venmo? It's judging people?
12: What does a healthy relationship with social media look like?
14: Throwing your phone in the ocean.
12: What's the most overused phrase on the internet?
14: I.
12: What's the nicest compliment you've ever received?
14: That my dog and I look alike. And what have we here? What a coincidence.
12: What's
14: wow.
12: going on here?
14: This is a candle of my face by the artist Janie Korn.
12: Wow, that does kind of resemble you. Coffee or tea?
14: Coffee.
12: Saturday or Sunday?
14: Sunday.
12: Favorite word?
14: Laxative.
12: Favorite Olivia Rodrigo song?
14: Deja Vu.
12: What's the best place to bring a friend visiting New York for the first time ever?
14: The Roosevelt Island Tramway has the cheapest view.
12: What's your go-to karaoke song?
14: Light My Candle from Rent, both parts.
12: So after Gossip Girl, what's next for you?
14: Let's see. Let's find out.
12: Okay. What card are we gonna get here? And...
14: There's no way around that one, huh?
12: Oh, the death card. And where are you happiest?
14: Constance Billard.
16: Tavi, we did it. That was question number 73. We're done.
12: But blow out that candle. Yep. Ah, you got it.
16: Thanks, Tavi.
17: Happy Halloween!
16: Trick or treat, Chrissy.
17: Oh, hello!
12: I saw that snap about you needing overripe bananas for your banana bread.
17: Thank you.
12: So I am gonna ask you 73 questions.
17: Let's do it.
12: All right, how are you feeling these days?
17: I feel great.
12: This house is sick.
17: Thank you.
12: How long have you lived here for?
17: 2 years.
12: Ah, who lived here before you?
17: Rihanna.
12: Wow. What's the coolest thing in this entire house?
17: My baby box.
12: What's your baby box?
17: Just a box of all my baby trinkets.
12: Oh, okay. What are you reading right now?
17: I'm not reading, I'm writing.
12: What are you writing right now?
17: I'm writing my second cookbook.
12: What is the one thing missing in your life at this moment?
17: Ooh, John?
12: Oh.
17: He's on tour.
12: He's a busy guy. What's your biggest fear?
17: Dying a slow, agonizing death.
12: Twitter or Instagram?
17: Twitter.
12: Why Twitter?
17: You have more of a voice.
12: What's the craziest thing that you've been called on Twitter? What did it feel like being...
18: What sign are you? What are you doing later? Are you free? Do you like Thai food?
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